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10: Let's be frank. Australia's immigration system is broken. The numbers are too high and the standards are too low. Albo has brought in a record 1.4 million people in 3.5 years, putting pressure on housing and essential services. Australians can see the country they love changing for the worse. That's why the Coalition has announced a migration policy with Australian values at its heart, putting Australian values first, stopping system abuse and showing a red light to radicals.
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2: 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Now.
13: Hi, I'm Matt McDonald. The federal government has flagged potential relief for small businesses that will be impacted by changes to trusts. It comes amid growing confusion about the changes and accusations the government has failed to properly explain them. Labor frontbencher Mark Butler has told Nine assistance is something they'll look at.
14: If there is the need for some rollover relief for small businesses that restructure their arrangements because of changes to the trust laws, we've said again in the budget papers we're open to that.
13: Police in Sydney say a man accused of a triple domestic violence murder was not on their radar. The 47-year-old is accused of killing a woman and two boys aged 4 and 12 at a home in Campbelltown. He's in court today. One of two teenagers suspected of being responsible for a shooting at an Islamic centre in San Diego reportedly took a gun from a parent and left a suicide note. Three people were killed in the attack. The two teens were found dead in a car nearby from self-inflicted gunshot wounds. Donald Trump has warned he won't hesitate to restart military strikes on Iran after pausing one that was planned for tomorrow. It comes after a request from Middle East allies as new talks get underway.
15: I was asked by Saudi Arabia, Qatar, UAE, and some others if we could put it off for 2 or 3 days, a short period of time, because they think that they are getting very close to making a deal.
13: And Lifeblood has issued an urgent appeal for more donors to prevent critical shortages ahead of winter. 13,000 A and O blood donations are needed across Australia in the next 7 days.
2: Game over. 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
13: Maroons halfback Sam Walker admits it's an honour to be compared to Queensland great Alan Langer. Walker's preparing to make his debut at halfback for the Maroons next week. Crows star Callum Archie's confident he'll be right to play against the Hawks on Thursday night after missing 8 weeks with a hamstring injury. And after 12 years in the NBA, Joe Ingles has announced he's returning to Australia. The 38-year-old Olympic bronze medalist has signed a 2-year deal with Melbourne United in the NBL. That's the latest news and sport.
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25: Magic weather.
26: Partly cloudy today, medium chance of late showers. Tomorrow, partly cloudy, slight chance of a shower and a top of 19 degrees. Thursday, possible morning fog, a partly cloudy day and a top of 18. Carbon copy on Friday, possible morning fog, partly cloudy and a top of 18. Today, we're expecting a top of 19. And right now at the De Villiers Air Conditioning Weather Station, it's 16.
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Who needs a coffee this morning? This man does. Sonny Federa, he's done the 3 a.m. till close in Ibiza. I'm sorry, it starts at 3 a.m. Crazy. Without the nighttime feels, we're giving you Think About Us. Somba's coming up too, and Aerosmith, don't want to miss a thing. And if you don't keep listening to this non-stop 10 in a row at Magic 931.

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0: Oh, back in 2007. When this was out on our radio, Timbaland Kerry, The Way I Are, playing for you shortly. Here at Magic 931, you got Zach and Tabby for breakfast for Harvey Norman Renmark, celebrating 3 years at the end of the month, very, very soon. This morning, Tabby the Tight Ass with the winter tip of the year.
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0: 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That's tomorrow morning here at Magic 931.
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0: biggest gig. Magic 931, the Riverlands, home of the hits with Craig. This Friday night, it is Coles & Berry's third annual winter warmer. If you happen to be doing a shop at Coles today, don't forget they are collecting winter clothing, blankets, anything that can help out to those who need it. And this Friday night, they're holding the event at the Pavilion at the end of Vaughan Terrace, dishing out hot soup, handing out donated items to those who need them. You are more than welcome to be a part of it. It's about making connections with others. We're encouraging attendees to sit and mingle and have a great night. The Salvos have also come on board, assisting on the night as well and providing some items to give away. The Winter Warmers third annual event at Coles & Berry this Friday night. If you can donate in the lead up, we'd seriously appreciate it. Coming up, non-stop 10 in a row for Ray White Riverland. And if you need some confidence in your day, this is going to do it for you. Lady Gaga and Doechii, straight after news, sport and weather. We'll kick it off with Benson Boone at Magic 931.
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16: Now.
17: Hi, I'm Matt McDonald. The New South Wales Premier has expressed his shock following the domestic violence murder of a woman and two children in Sydney's southwest. The bodies of the woman and two boys aged 4 and 12 were discovered inside the home in Campbelltown last night, with a 47-year-old man due in court today. Chris Minns says it's devastating.
18: It continues to happen in New South Wales, and every time it happens, you realise that a family's been ripped apart by a shocking and violent crime.
17: And if you or someone you know needs help escaping family or domestic violence, call 1-800-RESPECT. 11 Australians on board a global flotilla attempting to transport aid to Gaza have reportedly been intercepted off the coast of Cyprus. There are reports they're currently being held by Israeli forces. One of two teenagers suspected of carrying out a shooting at an Islamic centre in San Diego took three weapons from his mother's home. Three people were killed in the attack. Two suspects later found dead in a nearby car from self-inflicted gunshot wounds. The coalition's accused the government of not understanding its own tax changes. Confusion is growing following the changes announced in the budget, particularly the impact on trusts. Shadow frontbencher Ted O'Brien has told Sky Labor doesn't get it.
19: I honestly believe most of those around the cabinet table wouldn't have a clue how trusts work. I don't believe they actually understand how the economy works, which is why they're just now making it up as they go. They haven't got a clue.
16: Game over. And the winner is the Hot Chooks. 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
17: Both the Maroons and the Blues have been given the day off following yesterday's Origin team announcements. The Maroons are actually holding a Legends lunch in Brisbane today before heading into camp on the Sunshine Coast later, while the Blues are heading to their base on the New South Wales Central Coast. Essendon coach Brad Scott insists he has the backing of the board amid more speculation about his future. And Alex Simonor has snapped his three-match losing streak, beating Francisco Sarandello in three sets at the Hamburg Open. That's the latest news and sport.
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2: Magic weather.
3: Partly cloudy today, medium chance of late showers. Tomorrow, partly cloudy, slight chance of a shower and a top of 19 degrees. Thursday, possible morning fog, a partly cloudy day and a top of 18. Carbon copy on Friday, possible morning fog, partly cloudy and a top of 18. Today, we're expecting a top of 19. And right now at the Davilli's Air Conditioning Weather Station, it's 17.
2: 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And here's why.
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0: 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The Academy of Country Music Awards were held the other night. 14 categories.
1: She's from Texas, I can tell.
0: This lady took out 7 of them. She saved some awards and some L's for the rest of us, Ella Langley. Too many L's in that name. It is the number one song in the country. Going to play it next to Miles Smith and Tim Deluxe, Just Won't Do from 2002. This non-stop 10 in a row, all thanks to Ray White Riverland, your local real estate experts. 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

0: Magic 931, the Riverlands home of the hits. I could listen to Benny Blanco talk all day. He's the producer behind a bunch of hits, including Diamonds by Rihanna.
1: I was randomly with Sia at like a furniture store or something, and we get a call and they said, she cut it last night, it's coming out on Monday.
0: The record label didn't even know she was going to put it out. And didn't it go crazy? They knew exactly what they were doing with Diamonds. Playing for you shortly here at Magic 931. You got Zach and Tabby for breakfast for Harvey Norman Renmark, celebrating 3 years at the end of the month. And this morning, Zach was trying to get a little bit more in with Tabby's gardening hobby.
2: So apparently, I haven't put them in properly. Is that correct?
3: Yeah, so I gave Zach the job of planting his coriander seeds into our little soil mixture here.
2: Yes.
3: You've put them too deep in.
2: Well, yeah, it says 5 millimetres deep, but I wasn't aware that you are going to put more dirt on the top.
3: Just a little bit of more soil on top.
2: Yeah, so
3: would you like to add some more seeds just scattered around?
2: Yeah, I'm going to have to. I'll give them to you. I'll let you do the honours.
3: Okay, pass it over here. Thank you very much. All right, so we're going to add a little bit of coriander.
2: All right. Well, not technically, acting as if you're putting it in a recipe. It's not.
0: Zach, we'll make a green thumb of you yet. It's Zach and Tabby for Harvey Norman Renmark. Tomorrow morning playing Guess and Tell. Something you would bring on a plane is what they will be bringing in. Plus the Murray Pioneer headline game. And Lockie Dan from the Murray Pioneer to talk all things Riverland sport. Tomorrow morning, thanks to Harvey Norman Renmark. It's Zach and Tabby at Magic 931.
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0: 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Imagine you've got around the world flights for two plus $15,000 to spend. What would you do? Nikita told us this morning.
3: 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Then probably also go to Scotland and Ireland just because I've always wanted to go there. Obviously Scotland has beautiful castles and stuff too, and obviously there's things.

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1: Obviously Nikita's got it all sorted out. Have you? 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It's Magic931's Around the World and 15K. Up next, flashback five times, straight after your local news update. Bomb Funk MCs to kick us off. We've got a deep cut from In Excess coming next at Magic931. This is
2: 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More Aussie than wearing your cozy because you ran out of undies. 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
16: With the latest, I'm Lachie Winnell. The state government is urging motorists to take extra care on regional roads after a rise in fatalities this year. 44 people have died on SA roads so far in 2026, tragically five of these occurring on Riverland and Mallee roads. Police Minister Michael Brown says the tragedies stay with communities for several years.
17: These numbers aren't just numbers. They are actual people. They're people's fathers, mothers, brothers, sisters, children, and now they've had their lives lost on our roads. So what we're calling on people to do this particular Road Safety Week is really make sure that they are cognizant that they're sharing the roads with other users.
16: Local free-to-air television screens could be in for a change unless a new deal can be struck. An agreement between broadcaster WIN and Network 10 will end in June, seeing 10 programming potentially drop off local screens. Just last year, a standoff between WIN and 7 resulted in 7 programming going for 2 days prior to a new deal being reached. The Federal Communications Minister is reportedly aware of the situation. Riverland and Mallee grain growers now have access to stronger mouse bait as pest activity has seen concern rise in several regions. Grain Producers SA says the emergency permit for ZP50 comes at a time when farmers report mouse sightings and damage to crops and infrastructure during seeding. While the stronger bait gives producers another tool to protect crops and infrastructure, users will need to complete training and follow strict conditions under the permit. And more boat ramp upgrades are now underway in the Renmark area. Construction of a new boat ramp at Piringa's Bert Dix Park is now underway and follows other boat ramp projects in the council area. Around 80% of the funding for the project was obtained through the South Australian Boating Facilities Advisory Committee. Now you're up to date. I'm Lockie Whittle.
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18: Hi, I'm Matt McDonald. The PM is defending the lack of consultation on the government's tax changes before they were announced in last week's budget. It comes amid growing confusion about some of the changes and accusations the government hasn't properly explained them. Anthony Albanese says they will liaise with stakeholders before legislation is introduced.
19: We'll have a period of consultation. It was not possible to have as much consultation before budget night as occurs with tax policy.
18: Domestic violence advocates are calling for urgent action following the horrific murder of a woman and two children in Sydney's southwest. A 47-year-old man has been charged after the bodies of the three were found in a home in Campbelltown. And if you or anyone you know needs help escaping domestic or family violence, call 1-800-RESPECT. Police in the US say there was no specific threat made by one of the suspects involved in a fatal shooting at an Islamic center in San Diego. Three people were killed in the attack, with two teenage suspects later found dead from self-inflicted gunshot wounds. One of them had reportedly left a note. Foreign Affairs is seeking urgent updates on the welfare of 11 Australians reportedly detained on a global flotilla. There are reports the group was detained by Israeli forces off the coast of Cyprus while on their way to Gaza. And the Reserve Bank says it's had to hike up interest rates now in order to prevent a recession down the track. The bank's chief economist warned the RBA would have to engineer a dramatic slowdown in the economy if inflation gets too far out of control.
15: Game over. And the winner is the Hot Chooks. 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
18: Hawthorn has expressed its disappointment with the AFL ending the club's long-standing deal to play games in Launceston. The move comes ahead of the Tassie Devils entering the comp in 2028, who will play at the Uni of Tas ground until their Hobart Stadium is built. The struggling Bulldogs could welcome back Jacob Carras for Friday night's clash with the Storm. He's been out since round seven with a knee injury, but he's hoping to pass a fitness test this week. And Bernard Tomic has won his opening match in the qualifiers for next week's French Open. That's the latest news and sport.
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2: Magic weather.
20: Partly cloudy today, medium chance of late showers. Tomorrow, partly cloudy, slight chance of a shower and a top of 19 degrees. Thursday, possible morning fog, a partly cloudy day and a top of 18. Carbon copy on Friday, possible morning fog, partly cloudy and a top of 18. Today, we're expecting a top of 19. And right now at the Davilli's Air Conditioning Weather Station, it's 17.
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20: 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Turning back the clock on the music is what we're doing here. Back to 2004, Lose My Breath from Destiny's Child. We'll go back to 1986 with In Excess for this time. Bit of a deep cut on the album. Also, No Mercy and Where Do You Go. But first up, it's Bum Funk MCs. This is Freestyler at Magic 931 for the flashback.

Magic 931, the Riverlands home of the hits. From the Flashback 5 to a country star dominating in Australia. That's right, Ella Langley has the number one spot on the ARIA charts, but our very own Rachel for him. Number one ARIA AU album and number one ARIA country album this week. Her hit Deep End coming up in the next 15 minutes here at Magic 931. If you missed the local news this morning with Lockie Winnell or the midday catch-up, you can catch up online. magic931.com.au. Hit the local news page. Stronger bait has been approved for those trying to deal with mice. Does that mean they also need to disguise it in stronger cheese? Or is that not how it... Double the bait, double the cream brie, or maybe extra smelly blue cheese? I'm not sure how it works. So Lockie Winner will get you across it online and on air here at Magic 931.

0: Australia's own Rachel Fahim smashing the ARIA country charts with Deep End. It's the Riverlands home of the hits, Magic 931. She's up all night to get some. Get lucky. I'm up all night to get some. Daft Punk and Pharrell. I'm up all night to get lucky. Playing for you next here at Magic 931, where, of course, the Riverland Auto Street Party is back, and we'd love to invite you along. This is brought to you by us. 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

0: gets here. Magic 931, the Riverlands, home of the hits. It is Craig out of here on a Tuesday. Handing you over to Rob. He has got safe hands this afternoon, let me tell you. Playing out Bruno Mars, I Just Might, and Dua Lipa real soon. I just might. Have a great afternoon, whatever you're up to. Stay dry, and I'll catch you tomorrow from 10 at Magic 931.
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1: 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Now.
11: Hi, I'm Matt McDonald. A man charged over a triple domestic violence murder in Sydney Southwest will remain behind bars. The 47-year-old is accused of killing his wife and two children at a home in Campbelltown. He did not apply for bail and it was formally refused. If you or anyone you know needs help escaping domestic or family violence, call 1-800-RESPECT. The opposition leader is continuing his attack on the budget, saying he doesn't think it'll ease pressure on younger Australians. It comes as experts rubbish estimates that the negative gearing changes will only see rents rise by $2 a week. Angus Taylor says that doesn't shock him.
12: This government's housing policy has completely failed Australians, and particularly young Australians. They're making the situation worse. That's why we need a migration and housing pledge that gets the balance right again.
11: A security guard killed in a shooting at an Islamic centre in San Diego has been identified as a father of eight. He's one of three people killed, with the guard praised for preventing further deaths. Two teenagers suspected of carrying out the attack were later found dead in a car. And Donald Trump remains sceptical a peace deal can be reached with Iran, despite Middle East allies insisting that a deal is close. The president paused a planned military strike as they await an outcome, but he says we have been here before.
10: It's a very positive development, but we'll see whether or not it amounts to anything. We've had periods of time where we thought pretty much getting close to making a deal and didn't work out, but this is a little bit different.
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11: Some of the NRL's biggest stars will be missing from this afternoon's team list. Coaches from almost all clubs have been forced to reshuffle their sides with their marquee players away on State of Origin duty. The Dolphins and Raiders are the first to do battle on Thursday night and will be missing a combined six players. And former Gold Coast Suns coach Stuart Dew has ruled out putting his hand up for the Carlton gig for now. Dew, who's working as an assistant at Port Adelaide, says he's not waiting for the phone to ring about the Blues job. That's the latest news and sport.
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17: Magic weather.
18: A possible shower today, then Wednesday, partly cloudy for a top of 20. Thursday, partly cloudy reaching 18. And Friday, partly cloudy, wrapping up the week with 18. 19's the top today. And right now at the DeVillies Air Conditioning Weather Station, it's 18.
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18: A top Tuesday to you all across the Riverland, and what a busy week it's been for Zach and Tabby so far. Once again, ducked out of the office right now, hitting up Harvey Norman Renmark. There'll be some fun and some chaos to follow, I'm sure. Make sure you're catching them from 6 o'clock tomorrow morning and on our socials, Magic931 for Facebook and Instagram. Potential new music on the way, plus a bit of Bruno Mars. And jumping right into Dua Lipa, it's your non-stop 10 in a row on Magic, all thanks to Ray White Riverland.

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Thanks to Ray White Riverland.

did I put all those stops? Well, just have to go without them. It's Ray White Riverland with Magic's non-stop 10 in a row.

double your fun with the Thompson Twins across the Riverlands. Magic 931. It's all for non-stop 10 in a row thanks to Ray White Riverland. Your property journey starts with Ray White Riverland. One of Sia's strongest hits coming up the other side, but Zara Larsson gets us back to the music. Lush Life certainly is after Saturday's rain. I live my day.

0: Magic 931 with an incredible strength to weight ratio. Sia's Titanium. And yet she's maybe our second favourite Aussie musician born in Adelaide. Lots of love for this guy this morning. Reese Meston joined Tabby and Zach this morning, and we've got a couple of double passes to give away to go see him in Mildura, June 6th and 7th. All you have to do to get in the running, text us 0427 624 423. What's your favourite Reese Meston moment? Maybe you're going all the way back to 2011.
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0: 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They love Reese Meston. You do too. Double passes up for grabs. 0427 Magic 3. 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

0: on Magic, and what do you know, we're an hour older. Time to get into some news, sport and weather in just a moment. Taylor is your little treat right after. And your local news at magic931.com.au. The fate of the beloved Mallee Fowl is in your hands. We've got some great volunteer programs and they're getting some good recognition too. Lockie has more.
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7: 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Now.
9: Hi there, I'm Laura Edison. Well, this diphtheria outbreak in the Northern Territory has spread across the border to WA, Queensland and SA. One person has died, the first in almost a decade, with the number of cases rising to 133 in the NT, 79 cases in WA and a handful in both SA and Queensland. Authorities say vaccine booster rates are lowest in remote communities. As Sydney mourns the death of a mother and two young children aged 4 and 12, DV experts have warned these tragedies are rarely sudden. A 47-year-old man has been charged with alleged domestic violence murder and refused bail after appearing in court this morning. Domestic Violence New South Wales CEO Delia Donovan says these crimes are devastating for everyone.
10: Family violence is an absolute crisis, and I just want to, you know, share how devastated we are that these murders continue. They're senseless, and our hearts and thoughts are with the family and community right now.
9: And if you or someone you know needs help escaping family or domestic violence, call 1-800-RESPECT. The Prime Minister has sarcastically thanked small businesses for using flattering photos of him in a wave of memes mocking him for this year's budget changes. Anthony Albanese saying their policies, including changes to capital gains tax, are designed to make the system more even for everyone. It's hoped a $10 million investment by South Australia Power Networks will improve network reliability and pollution in regional areas, which is causing repeated outages. The upgrades will require more than 25,000 hours of work over the next 6 months. And a psychiatrist in Victoria has come under fire for refusing new patients who don't consent to AI note-taking of their conversations.
7: Game over. And the winner is the Hot Chooks. 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
9: To Sport Now, and the Brisbane Lions are making the most of their downtime between round 10 and 11 to reflect on their crushing loss to the Cats in a grand final rematch last week. Young gun Levi Ashcroft admitting it wasn't their best performance.
12: 10-day break will help us reset and have a mini bye sort of thing for the whole team. So, yeah, hopefully we can reset and get back to our best this weekend.
9: And the Maroons are setting up camp on the Sunshine Coast today, while the Blues are headed to their base on the New South Wales Central Coast. And that is the latest in news and sport.
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6: A possible shower today, then Wednesday, partly cloudy for a top of 20. Thursday, partly cloudy reaching 18. And Friday, partly cloudy, wrapping up the week with 18. 19's the top today. And right now at the DeVillies Air Conditioning Weather Station, it's 18.
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6: Magic 931 on Instagram. Some pretty amazing visuals are coming out from Zach and Tavi. They've hit up Harvey Norman Renmark. They are doing amazing things with one of their hair straighteners on Zach's iconic curls. I've never seen anything quite like it. Certainly not from him. And if you're listening to Breakfast Tomorrow, maybe it's good to have a little mental picture, because they'll be diving into that one 3 weeks or so, 2 weeks. Less away from Harvey Norman Renmark's third birthday, which we're very excited about and cooking up lots more fun. Non-stop 10 in a row kicks off with Taylor Swift, a bit of Noah Kahan up ahead, and all thanks to Ray Wide Riverland on Magic 931.

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That's all after Ed Sheeran. I'm ready to dance on Magic.

0: Should call that one Bono Jovi. Keep the faith on Magic 931. It wraps up non-stop 10 in a row for Raywide Riverland. It was Tabby the Tight Ass on breakfast this morning. We know Tabby loves a thrifty tip, but also a great one to stay warm first thing in the winter mornings.
1: But the thing I don't like about a heat lamp or a heater is the cost. When you get out of the shower, what I want you to do before you even get in the shower is get yourself an electric blanket. We all know I love my electric blanket very, very much. But what you're going to do is the clothes that you're planning to wear, put them in the electric blanket and roll it up.
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0: I actually sat up in my chair as I heard that. Like, wow, that is a game changer. More from 6 tomorrow, of course, thanks to Harvey Norman Renmark.
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10: Let's be frank. Australia's immigration system is broken. The numbers are too high and the standards are too low. Albo has brought in a record 1.4 million people in 3.5 years, putting pressure on housing and essential services. Australians can see the country they love changing for the worse. That's why the Coalition has announced a migration policy with Australian values at its heart, putting Australian values first, stopping system abuse, and showing a red light to radicals.
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0: 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We love hearing, we love reading what your dream holiday would look like. I'm scrubbing through to a random one. Tamika in Paringa says she'd like to take her mum to Hawaii. Things I want to get around to include the War Memorial at Pearl Harbor and why not visit a pineapple plantation? This is the kind of thing I never would have thought of for my dream holiday. That's what makes it, Tamika's. 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
6: 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Now.
8: Hi there, I'm Laura Edison. The Prime Minister has played down the latest social media trend mocking the government's tax changes. Small businesses across the country have been posting AI-generated photos of Anthony Albanese, welcoming him as their silent partner who will now take 40% of their business. But the PM says that's not how it works.
9: I think some of them are very flattering and I thank them for picking very nice photos of me. Our policies are very clear. When it comes to capital gains tax, what we are simply doing is returning the system to what was there before.
8: A 47-year-old man has been remanded in custody, charged with the alleged DV murders of a woman and two children aged 4 and 12 in Sydney. Their bodies found at a property in Campbelltown last night, police confirming the accused man is known to them. A new study has found that Aussies may be buying contaminated spirits. Of the 200 bottle shops researchers dropped into across Victoria, New South Wales and Queensland, 30% were found to be stocking contaminated alcohol. Dr. Nick Taylor from Curtin University telling the ABC some were found with small traces of methanol.
10: The methanol content within them may have potential long-term consequences if consumption is maintained over a long period of time.
8: The diphtheria outbreak in the NT is now being called the worst in Australian history. The outbreak has now spread to other states with 79 cases in WA, 5 in Queensland and 6 in South Australia. And 3 more shipments of jet fuel from China are due to arrive later this month or early June.
6: Game over. And the winner is the Hot Chooks. 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
8: Just more now, and James Tedesco says his efforts have paid off after being recalled to the New South Wales Origin side. The Roosters fullback landing the coveted number one jersey for game one.
11: I think I've been out of this arena for a couple of years now, and I think I accepted last year that I probably wasn't going to be back here, but I'm grateful for the opportunity, and I look around this team and I'm excited to play with some of these players and get the job done next Wednesday.
8: And Hawthorn's 25-year stint to playing games in Tasmania is coming to an end. The AFL has ended the agreement of the Hawks to playing home games in Launceston. And that is the latest in news and sport.
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13: Magic weather.
7: still a possible shower across the afternoon. Then Wednesday, partly cloudy, headed for a top of 19. Thursday is going to be partly cloudy and 18. And Friday, the same, partly cloudy and 18 around the Riverland. Tonight, we're going down to 6. And right now, the Davilly's Air Conditioning Weather Station, it's 17.
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7: We are on the road to winter wind down coming up this June long weekend and putting a lot of effort into this one. Great new event for the Riverland. So Rez is going to be dropping by the Zach and Tabby studio nice and early tomorrow morning, playing the colour game and telling us a little more as that starts to come together. 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

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Just a shower for us in Barrie, off and on today. 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Plenty of Aussie tunes from John Butler Trio, Up Ahead, and Budgera right here. He's held the door for me. Oh, what a gentleman.

0: Olivia Dean and Sam Fender on Magic 931. I'd honestly be scared to try and rein in that saxophone. It's got such a mean growl. Great sound. More of that in music, please. Trains up ahead in the next 15 minutes, but I'm honestly a bit more interested in the driving part. The Riverland Auto Street Party is going to be back May 30th. Always such a great showing of classic cars, nice and shiny, pretty colours, and of course, food, music, and more on the Barmera Lakefront. We will see you out there.
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0: Opsil at the Riverlands, home of the hits on Magic 931. Tainted Love could also describe this one from Ed Sheeran.
1: And I used to love you, now every day I hate you just a little more.
0: Certainly not what it was. But lots of fun coming up right after 4 o'clock news, sport and weather. One last run around non-stop 10 in a row for Ray White Riverland.
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5: 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Now.
7: Hi there, I'm Laura Edison. Well, the Bureau of Meteorology's former acting chief exec has quit just months after the agency's multi-million dollar website redesign. Peter Stone led Bomb through the heavily criticised website bungle, which left Aussies unable to find the information. He's tipped to leave for the start of next year after more than 9 years with the Bureau. The federal opposition leader is continuing his attack on the budget, saying he doesn't think it will ease pressure on younger Aussies. It follows concerns that changes to negative gearing will up the price of rentals. Angus Taylor says that doesn't shock him.
8: This government's housing policy has completely failed Australians, and particularly young Australians. They're making the situation worse. That's why we need a migration and housing pledge that gets the balance right again.
7: Meantime, a new social media trend has emerged with businesses mocking the budget. AI-generated photos are being shared on socials with the PM as their silent partner, who will now take 47% of their business. Well, residents in Sydney say they've been left in shock following an alleged triple murder. A woman and two kids aged 4 and 12 have been found dead inside a property. A 47-year-old man has been charged. More than 300 calls have been made to the SES for help in southeast Queensland, which has copped more than a month's worth of rain in just 24 hours. And Aussie star Jacob Elordi has been spotted with Kendall Jenner on a double date, and more signs they are dating.
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7: Just more now, the AFL is ending the 25-year deal for the Hawks to play home games in Launceston next year, ahead of the Devils joining the comp in 2028. Hawthorn Club President Andy Gowers admitting the breakup is one-sided.
10: We've got a long and proud history of playing good football down there and bringing a lot of tourism to the state. And look, we put up what we felt were strong and rational arguments for us to continue to play some games down there. We're open to what that looked like.
7: And both the Maroons and Blues have had today off before Origin camp kicks up a notch. Origin call-ups has also caused some big reshuffles for this week's NRL matches. And that is the latest in news and sport.
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12: Magic weather. clear this evening, then Wednesday, partly cloudy reaching 19. Thursday, a partly cloudy top of 18. And Friday, partly cloudy, 18 once again. Tonight, we're going down to 6. And right now at the Davili's air conditioning weather station, it's 16.
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12: 4 o'clock and one more hour until the end of the day. Coming up from Wednesday, of course, it's Murray Pioneer Day, so we'll be checking in with our friends at the Pioneer, mainly Lockie Dan, for all things Riverland sport with Zach and Tabby. Right now, though, very unusual for the Riverland. There's been a shark sighting. We're going to hear her in the next 10 minutes after a bit of Ed Sheeran and Panic at the Disco. It's Magic 931 and non-stop 10 in a row. 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
1: Ladies and gents, this is the moment you've waited for. 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

Post Malone on Magic 931. He's certainly someone who's dabbled with a bit of country music here and there. Would never have guessed Michael Bublé has jumped on that train. 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Everyone just wants to be Ella Langley. Let's face it. The original right here, choosing Texas. Rob, for your afternoons on Magic. Just when

0: It's Fox Swimmy on Magic 931, all thanks to Ray White, Riverland, your local real estate experts. Long day for them. Imagine how Will and Woody feel. They haven't even started the show yet. They're back from five. Last night, a lot of debate as to whether or not they should be trading a potato chip that looked like a bird.
1: Rose texted in. Yeah. I'm with you, Will. Exclamation mark. Go on, your Rose.
2: Any I'm with Woody's?
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0: 16 K Avenue, Berry. Make sure to join Zach and Tabby once more from 6 o'clock tomorrow morning. Cerez, DJ extraordinaire and local event honcho. Let's call him that. Talking winter wind down and playing the colour game. Lockie Dand as well from the Murray Pioneer is going to drop on the phone and talk all things Riverland sport. What was a very wet weekend. This is
1: Australia. More Aussie than wearing your cozy because you ran out of undies. Oh, no, wait, is that just lazy? Either way, Ozmade is the place to hear fair dinkum Aussie music.

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7: 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Now.
9: Hi there, I'm Laura Desert. Well, disturbing new details have emerged after three people were found dead in Sydney, including a woman and two children aged 4 and 12. It's alleged the 47-year-old man who's charged with DV murder was the father and full-time carer. It's understood the children suffered from severe autism. It's also believed they moved to Australia from Bangladesh 10 years ago. If you or someone you know needs help, call 1-800-RESPECT. The federal government has announced an $11 billion plan to keep Australia's ageing submarines afloat. Our current fleet of subs need their lives extended by around a decade while we wait for the nuclear-powered subs to be delivered under the AUKUS deal. Defence Minister Richard Marles says it's a necessary spend.
10: These decisions need to be taken a decade in advance. Unfortunately for the country, the Liberals failed to prepare and implement a thoughtful plan.
9: The Bureau of Meteorology claims that exec Peter Stone has decided to retire amid suggestions his departure is linked to their multi-million dollar website redesign. Dr. Stone oversaw the changes, which Aussies complained made it hard to access information. Two hikers have been rescued after getting lost on Mount Barney in the scenic rim region near the Gold Coast in continued wet weather. The men aged 18 and 19 called for help at 6 on Sunday night, but weren't able to be retrieved until this afternoon, some 44 hours later. And new research into Australia's loneliness epidemic has found it can take up to 200 hours to form a bond. It's prompted calls for us to take up longer-term hobbies such as volunteering.
7: Game over. And the winner is the Hot Chooks. 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
9: Just one hour and State of Origin rule changes have opened the door for Victor Radley, with the Roosters star earning a Blues call-up for Game 1 after previously declaring for England.
12: Yeah, it's unreal. Wanted to do it my whole life. I'm super grateful I get the chance. Just want to be really present this week and do everything I can to do the best for the team, really.
9: And Joe Ingles is returning to the NBL, signing a two-year deal with Melbourne United. It comes after the 38-year-old ended his 12-year NBA career this month. And that is the latest in news and sport.
13: What do you have at Riverland Steel?
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3: Clear this evening, then Wednesday, partly cloudy reaching 19. Thursday, a partly cloudy top of 18. And Friday, partly cloudy, 18 once again. Tonight, we're going down to 6. And right now at the Davilly's Air Conditioning Weather Station, it's 15.

0: Woody guys, the swap meet. I'm going to be honest. Junior producer Annalise, she's in the studio here. She pulled us in after yesterday's show. We had a little bit of fun and she said, guys, we're not going to get there with the swap meet. I feel like you guys were toying around with a chip that looked like a bird. And she was insulted.
1: You were very stressed.
2: So stressful.
0: Very stressful at the moment.
1: What a trust.
0: She's put a time limit on it, guys, on how long we've actually got to get to the $10,000 diamond engagement ring. If you missed the journey, have a listen to this.
3: Swap meet.
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5: and we finally landed a diamond ring.
6: Unfortunately, though, it wasn't really the kind of ring Paris was looking for.
7: A big oval diamond. Yeah.
5: Okay, great. It's good to know. So now we have to think outside the box or
6: the packet.
8: Woody almost traded our ring for a potato chip that looked like a bird.
6: Will, it was extraordinary.
3: Will and Woody's swap meet. Swap the deal, keep the good energy with Glowbird.
0: So it's all been a bit of fun, but as you just heard Deirdre announced at the back end of that package there, there's a sponsor attached. It's brought to you by Glowbird, the beautiful people at Glowbird who we love and adore. But the fact that it's sponsored, Woods, means that it has a time limit on it. You and I would like to keep doing this for another month, 2 months if you like. We literally said that to the team and Annalise, you said, guys, we can't. It's a sponsored bit.
2: Yeah, got to get it done.
1: I just think we can push back a bit there. Like, you know, Glowbird won't care. They get an extra week. Happy days.
0: I know that.
1: Everyone wins.
0: I've tried pushing back. You know I've tried.
1: And when I try to push back, it's really quite a light push.
0: Yeah.
1: But I still think if we'd gone for the chip-shaped bird, I mean the bird-shaped chip.
0: You mean the Glowbird-shaped chip.
1: There you go.
0: Nice.
1: There you
0: Sponsored
1: go.
0: Bit.
1: Hey, look at that. Bit of integration.
0: Sponsored bit.
1: I still think we'd be in a better position than what we are now. We still have a $3,500 ring.
0: We didn't make a trade yesterday, which really hurt us. It's very rare that we don't make a trade, but I think everyone panicked.
1: We lost
0: everyone,
1: a day.
0: Everyone was gutless yesterday.
1: I agree.
0: I think here's the thing. Mm. We've got 3 days to go. Well, when do you want the ring by, Annalise?
2: Well, ideally,
0: you want it by Thursday.
2: Yeah, probably because then like you'd want to give it by Friday. If we're being like,
0: because she's got it. We've got to get the proposal going on as well. I mean, surely that's part of it. Everyone wants a proposal.
1: Oh, but
0: that's come back in tracking.
1: That's
0: come back in tracking, the proposal. No, people have said they want to see it.
1: We'll get the proposal. Yeah. We'll get the ring. But I get very stressed when we start putting deadlines on things.
0: Yeah.
1: Having said all of that, I'm still optimistic that we'll have it by the end of this week.
0: Okay.
1: And it starts today with a new trade.
0: That's three trades to go.
1: Fine, mate.
0: Three trades.
1: I'd be happier if we had a chip shaped like a bird right now. I'd be a happier man.
0: Really?
1: I think that's rarer. I do.
0: Really?
1: But at the end of the day, we have a $3,500 ring. So our text line.
0: Yes.
1: Offer us something for a $3,500 ring.
0: That's what you got to do.
1: That's what
0: you got to do.
1: Definitely making a trade today.
0: Get down.
1: I don't want to do these skip
0: days. Get down.
1: We're losing days.
0: Make us a trade. We've got 3 days left, guys. Help us out. We only get there with your help. We cannot do this ourselves. Make us a trade. The swap meet. It's got 3 days to go for a $3,500 diamond ring.
1: Very stressful.
0: It's Will and Woody. Hope you're having a great drive home.
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0: It's Will and Woody. I hope you're having a wonderful drive home on your Tuesday afternoon. Don't forget, we've got a $3,500 diamond ring. We've only got three more days to turn that into a $10,000 diamond ring. If you'd like to swap with us, make us a trade. Brad said, swap the gladiator whip for the ring, boys.
1: No.
0: No, but we
1: paid $8,000 for that, and no, I love it.
0: It's in the $10,000 range.
1: Right after my children, that is my favourite possession. Okay. Not that my children are possessions. Oh, God. You know what I mean.
0: Hey, I want to talk about Amy Schumer. She was on a podcast recently. Look, it's one of those articles where it's like, she was on a podcast and she said this. Doesn't really matter. But what she did say,
1: yeah.
0: I don't love Amy Schumer. Don't love her.
1: All right.
0: Yeah, don't love her.
1: Have a sip, mate. Have a sip of water. Cool down.
0: Quick sip of water.
1: You need to cool down a little bit.
0: Yeah, so she was on a podcast and she admitted that she recently had a botched colonoscopy.
1: You've had a number of colonoscopies because you've got some issues down there.
0: Just the two.
1: You are getting regular colonoscopies, though.
0: Once every 5 years. Bowel cancer. Get tested, guys. It's a good thing to get tested for.
1: What can go wrong there?
0: Because you recoiled quickly then, didn't you?
1: I did. You made me feel bad. It's what you do. You're very good at it. Have another sip of water. With the colonoscopy, it's tube up the bottom.
0: Yep, with a camera on it.
1: How would you botch it?
0: Oh, well, you might have perforated the wall there, maybe.
1: So
0: with
1: camera's
0: the,
1: gone.
0: With the camera, or yeah, there might have been something like that. Yeah, for sure. You can get swelling around the anus.
1: Swelling.
0: You definitely.
1: So when they're going up there, is someone like driving it? So like left, right.
0: I don't think it's not like a periscope. Look at you, got a little grin on your face. You're being cheeky.
1: I don't.
0: You know you're being cheeky.
1: So it's not like a remote control thing where it's like left doctor. Okay.
0: No. Port. Starboard side. No, it's not.
1: It's not. It's just a guy pushing.
0: It's just a guy pushing in, looking around.
1: Pushing in. Cool. Okay.
0: Keeps going a bit further.
1: Okay.
0: Anyway, she had a botched colonoscopy.
1: I'm sorry to hear that.
0: No, she's fine. She just said that she's not feeling very sexual right now as a result of that.
1: Fair enough.
0: Because she broke up with her husband recently. Anyway.
1: Okay.
0: I thought, what did she think? Annalise sent me this story earlier today. She's in the studio now, junior producer Annalise.
2: Hey.
0: And you said in your email, God, because Amy Schumer's 40.
2: Yes.
0: You're 25.
2: Yes.
0: And you were saying, thriving. God, for a 25 and thriving year old woman.
2: Mm-hmm. Yeah.
0: This is really hard to read that, you know, that's what it's going to look like in the end.
2: Yeah.
0: You know, like
1: as in
0: your
1: colonoscopies
0: pants,
1: are on the horizon.
0: Colonoscopy, peeing. I think you said peeing your pants because you got no pelvic floor control was the other one.
2: Yeah, that's the last thing. Colonoscopies are the last thing on my mind at the moment. Like,
0: yeah, she's living your best life.
2: Yeah.
0: Yeah.
1: What's the number one thing that you're concerned about as you get older? Like what do you think's going to happen?
2: I am nervous about peeing my pants. I'm not going to lie. I'm a little bit nervous, like going for a run. Because
0: you already do pee your pants a little bit.
2: No, not really.
0: You'd have a little bit occasionally.
2: I do my Kegels.
1: What's a Kegel?
2: But a Kegel's important. Like a Kegel's going to help me is my question. Do you know what I mean? Because like everyone says Kegels.
0: Mm.
2: Like does that, like I hear people still peeing themselves and they've done their Kegels.
0: I don't know what a Kegel is, but I am interested in this. I don't know what that is. But I'm interested in.
1: Your Kegels is when you hold away. That's, you're working your Kegels right now. Hold it.
0: Your pelvic floor.
1: Kegels.
2: Yeah, pelvic floor is Kegels.
0: Why is that called Kegels? It's cute. Sounds like a cereal. Anyway, eat your Kegels.
1: Mim's hitting the Kegels hard. Obviously after childbirth as well. God, I hit your Kegels.
2: You could do them right now. Everyone in the car should do their Kegels right now.
1: Go. Hold it.
2: Two, three.
0: So what I'm interested in is I actually want to take a little bit of a deep dive into Annalise's mind here. Because it's like, to be honest, I look at like women who are 25 and there's a lot going on post 25 in terms of like being a woman. There really is.
1: Yeah. As in the changes you're going through.
0: Well, because you're kind of like, I mean, I don't want to put words in your mouth here, AB, but I imagine like, I suppose it's the same for a guy, but I think particularly for a woman, just in terms of like the standards that society kind of puts on you in terms of like, you've got to be pretty, but you also got to be successful. And then you've also got to be a mum. Like there's a lot, there's heaps going on there. And then once you get past a certain age, then all of a sudden like, well, stop being a mum, you're aging. How are you going to slow that down? Because you're still going to look good just in case you break up with your husband. They're like,
1: you're stressing
0: there's
1: her
0: a
1: out.
0: Lot. There's
1: you're stressing
0: a lot.
1: Her out, right?
2: Stressing her out.
0: I know you're stressing. So here's what I wanted to do. If you're 40 or over and you're a woman, I would love to hear from you on Will and Woody, because correct me if I'm wrong, but I feel like you've got some cues, AB.
2: I've got a lot of questions.
0: There we go.
1: Oh, great.
0: See what I mean?
2: A lot of questions. A
0: few Kegels for the girls.
1: Okay.
0: So 40 and over, if you're a woman, AB as a 25-year-old girl has got some questions about what it is like in 15 years' time.
1: So you guys are calling, over 40 female. Can you give us a warm-up question as to what these ladies are going to be answering?
2: Yep. What is something you regret prioritizing in your 20s?
1: Oh, great question.
0: Wow, yeah. There we go. Great question. Here we go. All right.
1: Yeah. Let's get to that.
0: Preach to my girl, ladies. Preach to my girl. It's Will and Woody. We'll take your calls up next.
3: Hey, Will and Woody. Hope you're having a wonderful drive home. I've asked women over the age of 40 and over to give us a call. You're at a great age. Can I just say, I'm nearing that age and it feels fun. It feels exciting for some of us.
1: It's a forgotten decade, the 40s, I reckon.
3: Yeah.
1: Oh, I'm telling myself that, of course.
3: It feels like it.
1: Yeah.
3: Junior producer Annalise is in here. She's a long way from 40. She's 25 and thriving. Yeah.
2: 25.
3: And
1: that was a lot of energy. A lot of energy for a 25.
3: A little bit rattled, AB, about Amy Schumer, who said she had a botched colonoscopy.
2: Yeah.
3: You know, you're out there eating cookie dough at 8 o'clock in the morning, reading that, thinking to yourself, wow, what is going on? Yeah. Like, what do I have? Will I have to worry about a colonoscopy on stage? And I could feel the panic from you on the email.
2: I know.
3: So, look, what we've done is we've got a whole bunch of women, 40 and older, call the show, and you can just ask them any question you like about being a woman that age and things that are worrying you.
2: That's really helpful, honestly. And thank you to everyone who's called up because I'm stressing right now.
1: We got Sarah here, Annalise. Now, the first question you asked before the song is a ripper. Do you want to ask Sarah that question?
2: Sarah, thank you so much for calling. What's something you regret prioritising in your 20s? Sarah?
4: Oh, yes. I'm trying to be specific now. Probably what I regret is drinking too much alcohol.
2: Oh, wow. Okay. What about nights out, though? I feel like that's a social thing.
1: Look at you defending it already. Getting defensive.
4: I guess. But I think that's affected me long term.
3: Yeah. There you go.
1: Can you be specific there, Sarah? Like, what do you think it's affected?
4: I think my mentally how to deal with things.
1: Yeah.
4: So, going, like, using nights out and the alcohol and that not being able to process those challenging things instead using alcohol.
3: Something
1: Interesting.
3: It's a big old dampener, isn't it?
1: It's an avoider. It's just an avoider.
3: You're to have a big night because you want to get rid of it.
1: Yeah.
3: Wow, Sarah, appreciate the candidacy.
1: How's that hit?
3: Great.
1: How's that hit, Annalise?
2: It's a bit of both because I kind of love a chill night out, so it feels like...
3: Night out?
2: Yeah, chill, like no drinks.
3: Oh, yeah, dry night out. Yeah.
2: But I also love absolutely drinking responsibly. So, yeah, that...
1: your eyes almost glazed over. I love having a responsible night out.
3: It's a really big part of being 25.
2: Totally I know, like fun, wine bars have just become a really trendy thing. What am I supposed to do now? Yeah. Like, what am I supposed to have my focaccia with?
3: I feel like,
2: I'm really worried. Focaccia and
3: cheese. You didn't say eat less focaccia, man.
1: Yeah, go for focaccia.
2: But it goes so well with a red. Do you know what I mean?
1: And also I imagine your community, your friends are all going out and doing that. So if you stop doing that,
2: rolls.
1: And you feel,
2: okay, well, I guess I can move to like a lemon, lemon lime and bitters.
3: You could
2: say soda.
1: You could. Name a non-alcoholic drink.
3: If you could order it. Can I get a lemon lime? Can I get a lemon lime?
1: Let's go to Lisa.
3: Sorry, ma'am, I think you've had enough. No, I just want one lemon lime.
2: I haven't even had a drink.
3: Lisa's called. Another question for Lisa.
2: Lisa, yeah, I've got a question. Thank you so much for calling. I have, this one's a bit of a deep one, but at what point should I like stop chasing my dreams and aspirations and settle to have a relationship and a family?
3: Whoa! AB goes whack!
1: Whoa!
4: Well, that's a good one.
2: Thanks, Lisa.
4: Never stop chasing your dreams, but that doesn't mean you can't have a family.
2: Wow, that's going to make
4: you can have a family
2: emotional.
4: And chase your dreams.
2: Yeah. Really?
4: Yes, you can. Why not?
2: Yeah.
1: Did you keep your dreams, Lisa? Do you still have your dreams?
4: No, I didn't. Mm. I should have. That's what I'm saying. Oh, and one other thing. Stop sunbaking. Don't go in the sun.
2: Oh, my God. That was my goal for the year. I'm going to wear sunscreen every day. Everyone should wear sunscreen
4: believe me. You'll get wrinkles.
2: Yeah.
3: Good on you, Lisa. Thanks for coming on the show, Lise.
2: That's
3: a wild little conundrum, isn't it? I think she's that whole, like, got to have a family. Because lots of my mates who are nearly 40, I suppose, now, they're kind of like getting 37, 38, are mums.
2: Yeah.
3: Who I've known since they're so little, and they're all
0: kind of just starting to go back to work now. They've had a couple of kids, but yeah. they really did have to put everything down for a while.
2: Yeah, that really freaks me out, if I'm being honest. And that made me a little bit more, I think I was a little bit more emotional about that question than.
0: Yeah, you were. Why were you so, where did that come from?
2: Because
0: why are you so worried about
2: that? I love my job and I love my career and I have so many goals and dreams, but I also like feel like one day maybe I want a family, but what if I can't have a family and do what I want to do with my work because I can't handle it all because everyone who's a mum has to go home. Anyway, I'm offloading. It's fine.
1: No, this is what this is about. Offload. Yeah. Offload, Annalise.
0: Should we go to Jen real quick?
2: Yeah.
0: Last question.
2: All right, this one's probably my most serious question. Okay. Jen, in your 40s, what does a Saturday night look like?
5: It's very, very boring, Jen. Okay. But it beats the lemon lime and bitters.
2: Nice. Oh, nice. Okay, so I can have like a, is it like a red wine on the couch instead kind of vibe?
5: Yeah, or? Like it's lovely. Like I've got a 5-year-old, so we don't go out much, but me and my partner will choose a movie, generally don't end up watching all of it, relax on the couch with the cat.
2: Yeah.
5: Super boring, but it's super lovely.
2: Yeah.
1: How's that sound, Annalise?
2: That sounds, that sounds fun.
0: It sounds fun. Yeah. It gets good. You'll learn a lot.
2: I'm excited for that.
0: You'll learn a lot. Yeah.
1: All the producers outside are devastated.
0: Head in hands.
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0: It is Will and Woody. Ned Brockman's going to join us a little bit later on, the man that ran across Australia. And Battle of the Gens in 15 minutes' time, Woods.
1: I want people now to feel comfortable enough to call if they have ever had, like, a surgery go wrong.
2: Emergency PG Dungeon Beat.
1: And I'm not necessarily talking like a life or death surgery, like heart surgery that's gone wrong. I'm more talking like a botched surgery where maybe you went in for like a nose job or facelift or something and it's botched. Because you see these in the news where you've gone in thinking you're going to get one thing and then something very different happens. So
0: it's cosmetic surgery.
1: Yeah.
0: You're not going in because you've broken your arm and you end up.
1: Well, I mean, if you went in with a broken arm and somehow they got that wrong,
0: you ended up surgery, with a nose job, that'd be strange. That'd be strange. You'd like to think in Australia they do all sorts of checks and stuff. You know, when you go into hospital, like, well, yeah, we spoke. Yeah. I can't believe we're talking about it again, but I had a colonoscopy a couple of months ago. The amount of times that they check your wristband and they go, "Tell me your name and your date of birth," like it's very hard.
1: But maybe you went and got this surgery overseas. And then it was botched. If you've experienced a botched surgery or you know someone who's had a botched surgery, and the reason I'm asking is because I heard a story which really, it just blew my mind. So everyone knows that when you're going to Turkey these days, the next question that people ask you is, what are you getting done? You're either, it's just become the mecca of surgery.
0: You're talking to the guy who grew his hair out recently.
1: That's it. You had the hair transplant and it's unbelievable. Had a beautiful time over in Turkey. You came back full head of hair.
0: I actually went back to try and get a boob job, but came back with the hair.
1: The botched surgery.
0: I had it. Surgery. Happened to me.
1: But so a friend of mine, she
0: missed my shaved head.
1: She went over to Turkey.
0: It's a guy I got to do to get a pair of boobs. I mean, honestly.
1: Friend of mine went to go and get a breast augmentation.
0: Well, there you go.
1: So she went over there and she went to Turkey, she got the job done and she said she went to like one of the primo places in Turkey. Like it wasn't that much cheaper, but you got like a really nice hotel stay as well attached onto the package. Yeah. So it was almost like a holiday and came back with a breast augmentation.
0: They do it well, the Turks, luxury.
1: Well, they're doing the surgeries now. So it's literally tourism for them. Mm. Anyway, she came back. She couldn't have been happier with the job. That they're done. She was like, "This is perfect. It's exactly what I asked for. Couldn't be happier." But when she came back to Australia, she got really sick and she was unwell. And this sickness went on. She was fatigued and almost felt like she had the flu. And this went on for a week and a half. And she finally went to the doctor. And only when she went to the doctor, when they were doing like checks on her and stuff, she noticed, or the doctor noticed, that there was a little scar where there shouldn't be a little scar. And he said, what's that scar from? And she said, I think it must have been part of the breast augmentation. And the doctor said, there's no reason why there would be a scar there for a breast augmentation. They then did some tests on her. She was missing a kidney.
0: Hectic.
1: Totally wild.
0: So hectic. They definitely took the kidney.
1: Well, I mean, I'm not 100% sure, but like putting two and two together, yeah, I think it was them that took the kidney. And then obviously, I mean, I don't know exactly what happens, but I imagine a kidney sells for a fair bit.
0: Yeah, on the black market.
1: On the black market.
0: Definitely.
1: So definitely. That is the botched surgery story.
0: That's wild.
1: I heard.
0: Not which, again, much wilder than that.
1: I just didn't think that happened.
0: Did they just take the kidney?
1: Yes. Everything else was fine.
0: Because you can operate on one kidney. It's not like you can, you know, get in there, take the kidney, take the liver while you're in there and move on because you'd be dead.
1: Yeah, that's right.
0: Kidney can do.
1: Yes, and she, I think
0: you'd
1: she...
0: You'd probably take a lung, although you'd probably realise that you're missing a lung.
1: Can you survive with one lung?
0: Yeah.
1: There you go.
0: You can. Can't do much, though.
1: Yeah, but, you
0: know,
1: can't go
0: so,
1: for a
0: so
1: run.
0: They're obviously going for the kidneys because they could probably take a testy and you wouldn't know.
1: Well...
0: You know.
1: If you put a fake testicle in there, I wouldn't know if it was real or fake.
0: No, you wouldn't. No, you
1: unless
0: wouldn't.
1: You flicked, if you flicked it, I reckon you'd go, I can't feel that.
0: Definitely. But all I'm saying is, you know, like for example... She didn't know that kidney for a while and hence why they target the kidney.
1: Yeah, because then she's fully managed
0: no
1: to get
0: idea.
1: Home,
0: and a lot
1: no
0: of people
1: symptoms.
0: Go through their whole life and be like, I only didn't know I had one kidney until, you know, you're on dialysis. For
1: We've got a lot of calls here. Alison.
0: Yeah. Tried to find the kidney, by the way?
1: No, they haven't. I think they've just got to the stage where that's just going to be too hard to chase up.
0: All right.
1: You know what I mean? It's not like Taken, not like Liam Neeson. Very specific set of skills. Alison.
0: I'd be fine back into Turkey. I'd be on kidney hunt.
1: You had a surgery go wrong?
3: Yeah, so I, going on what you guys were talking about before, I actually have to have regular colonoscopies because I've got Crohn's disease.
1: Oh, yeah, yeah.
3: And it's actually Inflammatory Bowel Disease Awareness Day today.
1: There you go. Thanks for spreading that, Alison. That's awesome.
0: Good on you, Alison.
3: Yeah, no worries at all. But yes, I have to have them regularly, and I had to go to I've been sort of going to the same hospital for like 30 years under the same team, but there was this one time that I had to go to another hospital, and they didn't have on my record that I need a little bit more anaesthetic than most people, so they put me under. And when I came out of it, I was actually able to tell them about the whole conversation that they were having.
1: What did they say, Alison? What did they say?
3: Well, thankfully, they were absolutely lovely. And there was, you know, no jokes going on or anything. But okay. I was able to tell them before they told me that they couldn't get to the bit that they were wanting to get to. Because they give you a rundown when you come out of...
0: Afterwards, you see the photos, don't you?
3: Yeah. But it was one of those situations. Like, I didn't feel uncomfortable or anything, but it's one of those situations where, yeah, it's pretty scary because you know everything that's going on, but
0: you can't say anything.
3: You can't do anything about it, no.
0: Yeah, that's hectic, Alison. She's so lucky they didn't say anything hectic about you, because you get that wild story of Woods about your mate who was a nurse when you went and had surgery that time.
1: That's right. I was getting my wisdom teeth taken out and I went under, and the doctor realized that I knew the nurse, and I'd dated the nurse when we were in high school together. Yeah. And then the doctor said, like, "Oh, right, you used to date. Do you want to see his penis?" And I think so he was joking, apparently. Well, what she tells me is that he was joking.
0: That is so wild.
1: Yeah, right. But if I heard that, if I was
0: you're just lying there nude under the
1: robe.
0: Under the robe.
1: Yeah.
0: That's wild.
1: And she also says...
0: Well, you just expect that they're going to treat you with...
1: Yeah.
0: But whatever she tells you now, you can't. You don't know whether you can believe it.
1: Because she says, no, we didn't get it out, and like it was a joke.
0: But we didn't get it out.
1: Well, that's what she said.
3: Hello.
1: This happened to your mum, talking botched surgeries.
3: Yes, it happened to my poor mother. She went in for liposuction on her legs.
1: Yes.
3: She came out with three massive dents, like fist sizes. They were massive.
0: Shocking.
3: Even now, after the correctiveness, you can still see the holy look.
0: Oh, man.
1: Oh, I'm
0: sorry.
1: Sorry. And obviously, I don't know anything about this area, but so liposuction, they're removing fat cells, right? Is that's what liposuction does, Mia?
3: Yeah, that's what it does. It's supposed to, like, remove the fat.
0: Yeah,
1: Could you pump them back in? Like where they've taken it from?
0: I don't think it works like that,
1: brother.
0: That's
1: not... All right, okay.
0: Well, it doesn't seem that simple, does it?
1: I'm sure she would have done that if she could do that.
0: That's right. Let's go to Tadik. Tadik?
1: Tadik, hey there. You've got a story about a friend of yours, Tadik?
4: I do. So he went to Iraq and he was a bit overweight.
1: Yeah.
4: So he wanted to come back a bit skinnier, but ended up coming back without a kidney.
1: Bloody hell.
0: So same story. Another kidnapping.
4: Yeah.
0: Oh, I don't mind. Don't mind. Another kidnapping.
1: That is very good.
0: Wow. So did the same thing as Woody, though? We went under and maybe they said, do you want to see his dick?
4: I beg your pardon?
0: They just took his kidney. There was no other tomfoolery.
4: No. Just took his kidney and that was it.
1: Tadik, what did your friend do about that? So did he get... He lives here in Australia?
4: He lives in Australia, yeah. There's not much you can do to taste it up.
0: And same thing. Got all the way home and then, like, saw a scar and went to the doctor and was like, I think my kidney's been gone.
4: It wasn't feeling very well. He's gone to a doctor and found out no kidney. And
0: wow.
4: They tried to chase it up overseas, but
0: of course not.
1: Bloody hell. And everything else was fine, though, Tadik? Like, he was happy with the other, like, he looked slimmer?
4: Yeah. He didn't look much slimmer, so he got that done right, but ended up costing him a kidney.
0: Well, here's a good question for your friend and for Tadik and Tadik's mate.
1: Yes.
0: Do you think that knowing how they look now, he would have offered up a kidney? Like if you had said to them at the start, tell you what, you can have the boobs that you want and you can lose 30 kilos, but you've got to lose a kidney. Do you reckon he would have done it, Tadik?
4: He wouldn't have. No way.
1: Yeah, that's crazy, Will. That's crazy. Oh, if you said to me 60% off or 70% off, you'd think about it, wouldn't you?
2: More Will and Woody for your drive home up next. You lemons. Name them Will and Woody.
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21: 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Qualifying for the French Tennis Open got underway overnight with Aussie Taylor Preston losing her opening match. Madison Inglis, Priscilla Hons, Storm Hunter and Talia Kokkonen are all in action tonight, aiming for a spot in the main draw. Meanwhile, Daria Kasatkina has won her opening round match at the Strasbourg Open. The women's surfers won't be hitting the water today at the New Zealand Pro with another lay day called. Molly Picklum and Tyler Wright are both in the quarterfinals. And Aussie basketballer Alana Smith was in action for the Dallas Wings today in their WNBA clash against the Washington Mystics.
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0: The quiz is up next on Wheel and Woody. Gave away $1,000 yesterday. It's $1,000 at the same time every day with us. Hope you're having a great drive home right now. Junior producer Annalise in the studio. She had a howler last week trying to defend her generation's honour. It is Battle of the Gens, Woods. Okay, we should play it again because for those of you that missed last week, this is what happened. Annalise, name three Beatles songs.
1: I was going to say Everybody Wants to Rule the World, but that's Oats.
2: Paul and Oats.
1: Paul and Oats.
2: Not Paul and Oats.
0: All right, we're back now live. Here we go. So, Annalise. Three Beatles songs, not Paul and Oates.
1: I can't emphasize how much I do love the Beatles.
0: We know. And
2: prove it, AB.
1: If the songs played, I could sing them word for word.
0: Here we go. Let's start with naming the Beatles, maybe.
1: The first, Paul McCartney.
0: Yep.
1: We've done this one before.
2: We were just talking about it during the song.
1: I know.
2: I'm trying to help you.
0: Because the movie's coming out soon.
1: Three different movies, I think. Paul Mescal, and then there's... Barry Keoghan being played by John or
2: John. He's John, is he?
3: John.
1: No,
2: just John.
0: John who?
1: Oh God, I'm just rattled right now because I'm trying to think of Beatles.
0: Too many questions.
1: Okay,
2: let's put the names down.
0: We love the Beatles.
1: I'm just rattled right now because I'm trying to think of Beatles.
0: Too many questions.
2: Okay, let's put the names down. Let's

0: Very good.
1: Yes. Back on the Beatles.
0: Very good.
2: Stop deflecting. Back on the Beatles.
3: Come on. Three Beatles songs. Here we go.
0: Three Beatles songs. I'm like fully blank. Fully blank. Can you give
1: sing
0: me
1: one.
0: A hint?
1: Just sing one. You don't have to know the name of it.
0: I actually don't. If I'm being completely transparent with you, Everybody Wants to Rule the World is still in my head. I can't get it out. Can you give me a little hint?
3: Well, why don't we play you a Beatles song? We'll play you a Beatles song. Here we go. Have a listen.
0: One second.
3: Here we go.
0: Hey Jude.
3: Bang.
0: Bang.
1: Nice.
0: Okay,
1: there
0: great.
1: You
0: that.
1: Are.
0: I know. Hey Jude.
3: Nice.
1: There you go.
3: There's one. Let's play another one. Let's play another one.
0: Just give me 1 second hook. I got this. 2 second hook. I got this. Lonely people.
3: Not lonely people.
0: I look at all the lonely people. Dun, dun, dun. Is that it?
3: We've got another one.
1: All right, another one?
0: One more.
3: I'm on.
0: That's Daryl Jones. And John Oates.
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3: 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Now.
6: Hi there, I'm Laura Edison. A suppression order protecting the appearance of Snowtown killer James Vlasakis has been lifted, meaning the public can now know what he looks like. The 45-year-old was 19 when he was locked up for his role in the infamous Bodies in the Barrels murders in the 90s in South Australia. At the time, the court suppressed his image to protect him after he helped to convict his co-accused. The New South Wales Premier says he'll consider even more action to stamp out domestic violence after a horrific triple murder in Sydney. A 47-year-old man has been charged after the bodies of a woman and two boys were found inside a home in Campbelltown. Chris Minns says it's clear that more work needs to be done.
7: I'm devastated by this because I know that New South Wales Police and domestic violence prevention centres have been putting enormous amount of resources and money, and we were starting to see glimmers of progress, but then an event like this happens.
6: If you or someone you know needs help, call 1-800-RESPECT. The federal government has blamed previous governments for the need to spend $11 billion on our current fleet of submarines, which need to last another decade. The money will go towards extending the lifespan of Australia's ageing Collins-class subs, bridging the gap while we wait for the AUKUS vessels in 2032. It's hoped a $10 million investment by South Australia Power Networks will improve network reliability and pollution in regional areas, which is causing repeated outages. And a psychiatrist in Victoria has come under fire for refusing new patients who don't consent to AI note-taking of their conversations.
8: Game over. And the winner is the Hot Chooks. 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
6: To sport now, and in AFL, the Brisbane Lions are making the most of their downtime between round 10 and 11 to reflect on their crushing loss to the Cats in a grand final rematch last week. Young gun Levi Ashcroft admitting it wasn't their best performance.
9: 10-day break will help us reset and have a mini bye sort of thing for the whole team. So, yeah, hopefully we can reset and get back to our best this weekend.
6: And to Origin, the Maroons have set up camp on the Sunshine Coast while the Blues are settling into their base on the New South Wales Central Coast. And that is the latest in news and sport.
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11: Magic weather.
12: Clear this evening, then Wednesday, partly cloudy reaching 19. Thursday, a partly cloudy top of 18. And Friday, partly cloudy, 18 once again. Tonight, we're going down to 6. And right now at the Davilly's Air Conditioning Weather Station, it's 15.

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3: Hey, quick reminder, the swap meet is up next. If we don't get to the quiz, we're sitting on a $3,500 diamond ring. We've only got 3 days to turn that into a $10,000 engagement ring. So if you would like to trade with us, please, Australia, we need your help to get there. That's going to be happening after the quiz. Right now, though, Woods, Billy.
4: Hello, yes. Oh,
3: hello, perfect. Billy. Let's get you $1,000, Billy. 30 seconds.
4: Yes, I need it. 30. Okay.
3: We all need it. We all need it, Billy. Got to get 10 questions right. You can pass. Have to take your first answer. I'm loving your energy, Billy. Good luck.
4: Okay. I'm ready.
5: All right, Bill. Here we go. So I get my drawing tool up from my home. Here we go.
3: Okay. Billy.
4: Okay.
3: What country is Bali in?
4: Indonesia. Zero times 100.
3: True or false? Humans only use 50% of their brains.
4: False.
3: What is the name of Barbie's boyfriend?
4: Ken.
3: What time is midnight in 24-hour time?
4: 24.
3: What's Spider-Man's real name?
4: What's his name? Oh, I know it.
3: Billy, comical end there. I know it. No.
4: What's his name?
3: They're kind of like Tom bad Holland. Villain in a cheap action. Not Tom Holland. He's the actor who plays Peter Parker.
4: Peter Parker.
3: Yes.
4: I totally knew that.
3: The journo.
4: Is that the only one I got wrong?
3: Yeah, it actually was. Hey, Billy, you can have yourself
4: I knew that.
3: No, you were great, mate. You can have yourself a double pass to go to Finding Emily. At the movies. Ooh, from the producers of Bridget Jones' Diary and Love Actually comes Finding Emily in cinemas Thursday.
4: Oh, my friends are going to be so mad at me for this because she has a boyfriend that has tattoos over his face and all of our friends call him Peter Parker. And I totally missed it.
6: Because it's Spider-Man tattoos on his face? Sorry, that's amazing.
4: Well, he's got spiders all over his face and all of our friends call him Peter Parker.
6: It makes sense.
3: Spiders tattooed on his face.
4: How did I forget it?
3: How did you forget it? You won't now, Bill. The swap meet is up next, guys. I should mention Deal or No Deal and Millionaire Hot Seat weeknights from 6:30 on Channel 10, where all the games are happening.
6: We want to deal with you right now. Offer us something for a $3,500 ring.
3: That's right.
6: You don't get a better deal than that, Australia.
3: Let's do it. Will and Woody. Swap meet up next.
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0: 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Been doing this for nearly 3 weeks.
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2: This time, it's Book to Bling.
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2: We've traded for a musical picture frame,
3: to an old MacBook,
2: and a vintage film camera,
3: 3 signed Taylor Swift CDs,
0: for a taxidermied snake,
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3: and we finally landed a diamond ring.
2: Unfortunately, though, it wasn't really the kind of ring Paris was looking for.
4: A big oval diamond.
3: Okay,
4: yeah.
3: Great. It's good to know. So now we have to think outside the box. Or
2: the packet. Woody almost traded our ring for a potato chip that looked like a bird.
3: Will, it was extraordinary.
1: Will and Woody's Swap Meet. Swap the deal, keep the good energy with Glowbird.
0: Well, it's a great story, isn't it? What a journey so far. And we've only got this far, Australia, because of your generosity.
3: That's it.
0: Of your opportunism. As well. You guys have all benefited at every stage of this. That's the best part of the swap, mate. We give you something that we no longer want because we're aiming to get this sparkly thing at the end, a $10,000 diamond ring. But along the way, each step of the journey, we swap with you guys. You get something that you want. Someone got a 6-foot snake. Someone got a Samsung picture frame. Someone got themselves some unscratched scratchies.
3: Mate, yeah.
0: Make this your Christmas.
3: Dreams come true.
0: You can trade with us. And tonight, Woods, we have a $3,500 diamond ring. I said at the start of the show, Annalise is sweating. She's sweating. She's currently not sitting outside because she's in the bathroom, but she's sweating the house down at the moment, guys, because she's stressed. She's stressed because she's come in here and she said, look, the beautiful people at Glowbird, who this is brought to you by, swap the deal, keep the good energy with Glowbird. They said, guys, you've got 3 days to get the $10,000.
3: And I hate a deadline. You know I hate a deadline, Wilbur, but
0: so
3: I'm also...
0: got 3 more trades, Woods, until this is over.
3: And stupidly, we didn't make a trade yesterday. I still think it was dumb. We were offered a chip that was in the shape of a bird. I think that could have fetched a huge trade today. But look, I was outvoted. So we still have a $3,500 ring. We've got John, let's kick things off.
0: Here we go,
3: What
0: Johnny.
3: Have you got
0: Here
3: for
0: we go,
3: us for
0: Johnny.
3: The $3,500 ring?
0: Johnny!
5: Woo!
0: Let's go.
5: I've got a player-worn Dragons jersey gifted to me by Luciano Leilua. It's got the whole team signed on it.
0: Ooh.
5: And it's perfect condition.
0: Perfect condition. Has it been worn? When you say perfect condition, has it been...
5: It has been worn. It was worn during one of his games. It was worn, but it was given to me by Willie Taliao, which was an ex-player.
3: Okay. Yeah.
0: All right.
3: So unwashed. So if you gave it a sniff, it's kind of like still
5: it's
3: got
5: unwashed.
3: The...
5: It's
0: good start,
5: yeah.
0: John. Ooh, good start.
3: I like
0: good
3: it. It's got the body odor. So it's like you've been on the park. Great stuff, Johnny. Let's go to Jaden real quick. Jaden, what do you want to offer us? Hit me.
6: Hi, mate.
0: Hey, Jaden.
3: What do you want to offer us, Jaden? You know how this works, Jaden.
6: Yeah, I've got a pallet of pavers or tiles that I need to get rid of.
0: Right.
6: About 30 square metres.
0: 30 square metres? It's a lot.
3: Hang on, this is impractical.
6: Yeah, I've got an invoice sitting here for about 9,000 just for those. So
0: yeah, they could be.
6: They're worth them in.
0: They could be. What are they? Like, what are we doing? Like a terrazzo or something, are we? Some stone.
6: They're actually the exact same pavers you'll see in George Street, Sydney.
0: Whoa.
3: Okay. All right. Okay.
0: Hold the line, Jades.
3: Okay.
0: Hold the line, Jades. If you would like to make a trade for a $3,500 diamond ring, right now is the time, Australia. You're not going to get another time. Maybe you've got something in your glove box, something in your top drawer, something that you've been looking at for ages. I don't actually use that, but it's of value. And you know what? I would like a $3,500 diamond ring.
3: Mm-hmm.
0: Call us now. We've only got 2 more days of this, guys. We need to make a step forward today. We have to make a trade. We'll do it up next. It's Will and Woody. Come on.
1: Willie and Woody. It's Will and Woody driving you home. Magic.

0: Will and Woody, Ned Brockman's coming up in 10 minutes. He's going to tell us why he got banned from Hinge. Great story from the great man. Right now, though, Woods, it is the swap meet.
1: Will and Woody's swap meet. Swap the deal, keep the good energy with Glowbird.
0: Make us a trade. The third last time we're going to do this, guys. Mm-hmm. Junior producer Annalise has she's statute of limitations. She said, boys, I know you want the $10,000 diamond ring. We can't do this for more than 3 weeks. It's just taken over our lives, which I understand. But you and I, we're like a dog with a bone. We want to get there, guys. Currently, if you're just joining us, we've got a $3,500 diamond ring. Woods, we've got John who's trying to offer us a player-worn, signed St. George Illawarra Dragons jersey.
2: Luciano Leilua.
0: Luciano Leilua.
2: Oh, great player.
0: Jersey
2: great
0: signed
2: player
0: by
2: the
0: all
2: Dragons.
0: The players. And Jaden is offering. I want to talk to Jaden a little bit more before
2: it,
0: we get to your calls. If you'd like to make us a trade, Jaden. Jaden, I'm here, mate. So you said you've got 30 square meters of tiles, and these are the same tiles they use in George Street, Sydney, right?
3: Yep.
0: So we're talking,
3: same.
0: And you're saying they're worth $9,000 for 30 square meters.
3: Yep, perfect for the Lebs building a duplex.
0: Okay, so Jaden, is it granite? What are they made of?
3: Yeah, it's granite, exfoliated granite.
0: And how much are they per square meter?
3: I think they're like $385 a square. I'm just gonna double check.
0: Yeah, that checks out.
2: All right,
0: that checks out. That's
2: nice.
0: About $9,000.
2: Holy
0: no, sorry, I don't want to. I don't want to call you bluff here, Jaden. I trust you, Jaden.
2: Because Jaden, you
0: I
2: said
0: just did a little bit of maths back of house, and that actually checks out.
3: I said the word "lev," and then they don't believe me.
2: Very good, Jaden.
0: No, not at all, Jaden. So, Jade, before you go, sorry, because we're interested, Jaden. I'm going to be honest, we're interested. Well, how did you get them?
3: So, I'm in the industry, and client changes their mind, which happens almost every day. So, we have left to the pallet at all.
0: So they've paid for these. They've paid for these. So, they're just sitting there.
3: Oh, yeah,
0: you.
3: They're paid. Their supplier's getting angry. They want to get rid of them.
0: I've heard
2: That's
0: about
2: awesome.
0: This. I've heard about this. A mate of mine's
2: it's
0: a
2: legit.
0: Builder and said, just some really rich people, they do renos. They pay like $100,000 for the materials. The materials rock up. They take a look at them and they go, I don't want them anymore. And then you just left with
2: your
0: stuff.
2: Yeah.
0: So that sounds
2: him.
0: Legit.
2: He's got the invoice there saying $9,000. It's a great offer. Ooh. We're still going to go to Bailey. Ooh. Bailey.
0: How are we going to move? How are we going to move 30 square meters of granite?
2: We'll figure it out, man. Bailey, you want to offer us something. You're comparing yourself to $9,000 worth of tiles. But what have you got, mate?
4: Hey, I might not make $9,000, but I've got a pair of Oxford Tan first generation Yeezys.
2: Now, I'm not much of a shoe guy.
0: Are they Nikes?
2: No, Yeezys.
4: They're Adidas Yeezy.
0: Sorry, but Yeezy.
4: Mate, if you take them, you get into the shoes, you can trade them for a pair of Jordans for $10,000.
2: Whoa.
0: Hang on, you can trade Yeezys for Jordans? No.
4: You can make your way up that way, yes.
0: Oxford, Tan. What's a first generation Yeezy?
4: I've had the Series 2, it's Series 1. So it's the first one that Kanye released.
0: Okay, so
2: how much did you pay for them, Bailey?
4: I actually didn't pay for them. I got them for a gift in Dubai.
0: Okay. I like it.
2: Hold the
0: I
2: line,
0: like
2: Bailey.
0: It.
2: We'll do some research on the
0: I'm hearing
2: the
0: one
2: first
0: and a half
2: gen
0: to $4,000 for the first gen Yeezys. Well, these are good.
2: They might be easy to move,
0: there's
2: though.
0: Value
2: I reckon there's demand for Yeezys, I think,
0: really?
2: So than time. Potentially.
0: You know nothing about Yeezy
2: no, I just
0: or
2: know that,
0: shoes, for that matter.
2: No, but people want shoes. Everyone wears shoes. Does everyone need tiles? No. Let's go to Josie here.
0: The logic.
2: Josie, it's strong. I'm the everyman. Josie, what would you like to offer us for the engagement ring?
5: I'd like to offer you guys Pokemon cards.
2: How many? How many Pokemon cards and what's the best one you've got?
5: I'd like to offer you guys 4 Pokemon cards. And then the best one I've got is Pikachu and Bulbasaur.
0: Yeah, but like first generation, like what are we talking? Is it like sparkly?
5: We're talking about the sparkly, shiny, the chrome looking ones.
0: You got a Pikachu, sparkly Pikachu card. Is that what you're
5: sparkly
0: saying?
5: Sparkly Pikachu, yeah.
0: What do you think they're worth, Josie?
5: I think they're worth, if they're PSA 10 graded in USA, I think maybe around 1,000.
0: 1,000?
2: Okay.
5: Yeah.
0: Okay, cool. All right, thanks, Josie. I appreciate that.
2: You're the Pokemon man. Is that worth entertaining?
0: Look, I'm going to be honest. Like, she's coming at us with a Pikachu and a Bulbasaur. If we're talking a Venusaur and a Raichu, I'd think about it.
2: You're losing me a bit, but basically no. Are we saying no? Pikachu's the popular one, isn't he?
0: He's popular, but, you know, and he's got agility, but he hasn't got power. I'd take a Raichu. You need a Thunderstone to get there, obviously, but...
2: Of course, mate.
0: I think...
2: You are losing me and you're losing everyone. Let's talk then. Let's go, because we've got... Okay, so the tiles are worth... We've got $9,000 worth of tiles. Now, my question remains around... Like, if you said to me now, I want to give you $9,000 worth of tiles, there's a lot of admin and practicality there.
0: Well, not really, because they just put it on a truck. They deliver it. It's not hard.
2: But then we sit in my, what, in my driveway?
0: Well, yeah, well, you put them in your garage, wherever you put it. But the thing is, well, what you do is, because this is the thing. So, you know, I did a renovation recently. Yes. It's really tough to get the materials in when you're looking at something like, if you've got 30 square metres of tiles, is really expensive and really hard to choose and really hard to get delivered. It's a lot. Like, and there are lots of people right now who are looking at a part of their yard that they're like, oh, I'd love to love to pave that, but I haven't got $10,000 sitting around where I'm going to get black granite tiles. It's expensive.
2: Okay, good.
0: I don't think a lot of people, I mean, let's face it, Yeezy. Couldn't be a bigger flog.
2: Bit of a pong.
0: He's the mayor of Flogsville right now, as far as I'm concerned. I don't think many people want the Yeezys. I mean, maybe some.
2: Do you not want to be seen in Yeezys now because he's a bit on the
0: stag? Do you want to be seen in Yeezys?
2: Well, I've never understood the Yeezy fashion thing. I think these shoes look like crap. But I'm not much of a fashionable person. From everything we're saying, is there any?
0: Well, Jaden. The other thing is, going to Jaden's backstory very quickly. These aren't that they're falling off the back of a truck and Jaden's trying to flog them off. Jaden is a builder and he's saying that he had a very rich client and they said, we don't like the look of them, which is what rich people do. Which, so like, these sound like they're proper.
2: 100%. I believe him. I believe Jaden 100%. Now, is there any issue outside in moving tile? Are we happy with tiles?
6: There was until I think we can easily get a courier around to put them on like a truck and get them to us easily.
0: I think if we managed to get a 6-foot taxidermied snake from Melbourne to Brisbane, or wherever that was. I mean,
6: it's more the quality of the source kind of reassures me. As long as I know it's actually been like dutifully purchased and stuff, I'm less concerned.
2: Jaden's got the invoice.
6: Jaden's a stand-up citizen is what it sounds like.
0: I can't think of another jump that we're going to make. We said we've only got 3 days to do this trade to get $10,000 diamond ring. In what world are we going to go from $3,500 to $9,000 in one trade? We're not. Hey, Jaden has something that is genuinely valuable that he needs to get rid of.
2: I'll do the honours. Jaden, you've got yourself a trade, my friend.
3: Let's do it.
0: Let's go!
2: What are you going to use the ring for, Jaden? Are you wanting to propose to someone, Jaden?
3: Nah, straight to the pawn shop, mate. Yeah.
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0: Hey, it's Will and Woody. I hope you're having a wonderful drive home. Ned Brockman joins us on the show. He's probably steadily moving into that friend of the show zone, I'd say, Woods.
1: Yeah.
2: I'd be upset if I wasn't already on that road. Yeah, but, you know, it is what it is. Yeah. I don't know what I've done wrong by you guys, but, you know.
1: Now, it's always good to have a friend of the show who is the Young Australian of the Year. I don't reckon we've spoken to you since you were awarded Young Australian of the Year. Firstly, congrats from the two of us. And how's it been, being Young Australian of the Year?
2: Yeah, thank you, fellas. Well, look, I never intended on getting any sort of accolade like this. None of my pursuits have kind of been that within mind. So when you get it, it is obviously a great tick of approval to be on the right path, but I definitely don't hang my hat on the fact that I'm that. It's been really cool. We've had opportunities because of it to go and speak to, you know, housing ministers and get into the ear of people that can make the change from like a top level kind of point of view. So that's been really cool. But yeah, I'm just going with the flow, being present, trying to do as much as I possibly can while my two legs are working and my brain's still with it.
0: Is it on your Hinge profile or whatever?
2: Hey, I got banned from Hinge. Hear me out.
0: You're kidding.
2: I think someone was claiming that I wasn't matching, and we don't need to go into this anyway.
0: No. Yeah. What were you doing?
2: Nah, not doing it. What? I just realised what I was saying, so I'm going to leave it.
1: Just leaving it. Ned got banned from Hinge.
0: No, yeah, because that's where it's stopping right now.
2: Okay, let's quickly clarify this. Hey, listen, I didn't verify my account on Hinge, and someone flagged it saying I was claiming to be me.
0: Oh.
2: And then now, yeah.
1: That actually happened to me because I was seriously going on Hinge and people thought I wouldn't be so desperate to go on Hinge. So we had people contacting the radio station being like, there's a person masquerading as you. And then I had to say, it's actually me.
2: Yeah. How embarrassing. I'm in the same boat. I'm like, how desperate are you, Ned?
0: Yeah. You didn't want to get back out there?
2: Nah.
0: I'm happy.
2: Write a petition to Hinge.
0: I don't know,
2: man. That is desperate.
0: I mean, you're the king of resilience. Surely. Something there.
2: Mate, it was, you know, I was in Perth and I thought, I can't go to my Instagram to see who's in Perth. I was like, I better just go on Hinge and see if anyone's around.
0: Yeah.
2: Anyway, that's how it was.
1: It was a quiet time in Perth for Brockman.
0: Oh, no, we're not done with the joke. Very quiet.
2: Jeez, I didn't really think this was going to be how this
0: That's all right. We'll get you back on track. Hey, so Young Australian of the Year gear. Just before we finish that, what did you say to Albo? Fascinated to know. Just thanks, see you later? Or was it more than that?
2: No, I went, cheers, Albo. And he goes, yeah, good on you, mate. And then that was it.
0: Yeah. Yeah.
1: Awesome.
0: Hey, sorry, mate. You're the guy that's
2: good stuff.
0: he could get you unbanned from Hinge. Albo, he's the guy. The PM gives him a call. Surely. You're on.
2: If you're going to pull some strings, it may as well be for that.
0: Right?
1: I mean, I quite seriously want to turn this into a radio arc, get Brockman back on Hinge. I mean, you know Hinge are up for it.
2: I'm going to protest and try and get this interview scrapped from the network.
0: You can try.
1: We're going to turn it around. We're going to talk about what you're doing right now, Nitty, which is an awesome thing. You're going to some regional towns around Australia and you're getting some run clubs going. Is that right?
2: Yeah, CommBank have supported my uncomfortable challenge last year and have got around the 1,000-mile run I did, massive donations towards the cause. So I'm all in support of what they're doing, and that is the regional and remote community run clubs. And so just last week, we're in Bathurst and we're getting around to Toowoomba. We've got a few others up ahead. So just getting around regional communities. They're obviously doing CommBank stuff with scams, frauds, and, you know, trying to fraud awareness, all those sort of things. And so we are partnering up to get around the regional because often they get overlooked. And the big cities get most of the support, and I'm all about getting cross-regional Oz.
0: A lot of people wouldn't know that you're actually from a place called Forbes, which is like a small town in New South Wales. And Woods was mentioning that one of the first big runs you did was to the supermarket in Forbes, which was like 20 Ks from your house.
2: Yeah.
0: As a city slicker, when you go to a country town and you go for a run, people often look at you like, what are you doing? Why do you think that there is that like aversion to exercising for the sake of exercising in rural Australia?
2: I just don't think it's as common to think about. Like even when I moved to Sydney from country, I was like shocked at how many people were up training. Like it just wasn't a thing. Yeah. The priority was going to the pub on a Friday night, playing footy or do what you always do. So props, be out in the farm, be alone. So the whole training and getting on top of it, that was the connection, was going to the pub and catching up with mates. So I do like that it's a way to change it up. It's like, no, let's meet in the morning bright and early for a sunrise and kickstart the week. So anyone supporting regional Oz and getting around farmers, essentially, especially, that's something I'm super supportive of. So hell yeah, come back.
0: That's a cool idea, Ned. Congrats, mate, again on another great one. So Ned's joining the CommBank tour around regional Australia, connecting with communities through local run clubs. It's a great idea. You're a great ambassador for all this sort of stuff, mate. We love your work and we love having you on Will and Woody. So thanks for coming back.
2: Love it to chat with you, fellas. Look, I think in terms of chats we've had, top three.
1: Great to hear, baby. We'll let you know. We'll reach out to Hinge and we'll let you know how that goes, by the way, Neddy.
2: Yeah, ideally just, you know, promote the hell out of that. That'd be great. I'd love that. Cheers.
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3: 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Magic 931.

0: It's Will and Woody. And 2 days, Woods. Yes. 2 days. That's all we've got to get a $10,000 diamond ring. We're only allowed to make two more trades in the swap meet, guys. It's been on your radio now for 2.5 weeks. Trading from Paris's psychology textbook.
1: Yeah.
0: Trying to swap that every day on the radio to get a $10,000 diamond ring for her. Geez, it's been a ride. But I think today, of all the crap trades you've tried to make in this, and let's be honest, yesterday you tried to swap our $3,500 diamond ring for a chip that looked like a bird.
1: And we will never know how well that would have gone.
0: A chip that looked like a bird.
1: Mate, online that sells for big money.
0: You don't
1: trust
0: know
1: me.
0: That.
1: No, I do. This is the area of the internet that I peruse. But at the end of the day, we kept the $3,500 ring.
0: Yep.
1: And no more than 40 minutes ago did we trade that for $9,000 worth of pavers / tiles. Apparently the exact same tiles that you can see in George Street, Sydney. If you're not from Sydney, it's a
0: washed granite.
1: Gorgeous.
0: Yes.
1: Gorgeous. And by the way, these are legit. We've got the invoice saying that they're worth $9,000. Some people bought them for their building. They changed their minds. They're just left over. So they're legit. If you are wanting to do any work around your house, what we are saying to you right now is that we've got $9,000 worth of tiles. Text us if you want to make us a trade.
0: That's right.
1: I'm feeling good. Like, we've got $9,000 of value. We're trying to get a $10,000 engagement ring. We are right there, baby. You can smell it. If you could smell a ring, we could smell it.
0: I haven't smelled many rings before.
1: Does a diamond have a...
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2: Clear this evening, then Wednesday, partly cloudy reaching 19. Thursday, a partly cloudy top of 18. And Friday, partly cloudy, 18 once again. Tonight, we're going down to 6. And right now at the Nivelli's Air Conditioning Weather Station, it's 14.
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9: Clear this evening, then Wednesday, partly cloudy reaching 19. Thursday, a partly cloudy top of 18. And Friday, partly cloudy, 18 once again. Tonight, we're going down to 6. And right now at the Bibbilis Air Conditioning Weather Station, it's 13.
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Madonna featuring Sabrina Carpenter, Bring Your Love.

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7: Magic weather.
8: Clear this evening, then Wednesday, partly cloudy reaching 19. Thursday, a partly cloudy top of 18. And Friday, partly cloudy, 18 once again. Tonight, we're going down to 6. And right now, at the Dubbilees Air Conditioning Weather Station, it's 13.
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7: Magic weather.
6: Clear this evening, then Wednesday, partly cloudy reaching 19. Thursday, a partly cloudy top of 18. And Friday, partly cloudy, 18 once again. Tonight, we're going down to 6. And right now at the Davili's Air Conditioning Weather Station, it's 12.
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8: Clear this evening, then Wednesday, partly cloudy reaching 19. Thursday, a partly cloudy top of 18. And Friday, partly cloudy, 18 once again. Tonight, we're going down to 6. And right now at the Davili's Air Conditioning Weather Station, it's 11.
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4: Partly cloudy around the Riverland today. Then on Thursday, partly cloudy and 18. Friday, another partly cloudy, top of 18. And Saturday, partly cloudy and 19 all over the Riverland. 19's the top today. And right now at the Davili's Air Conditioning Weather Station, it's 11.
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1: Partly cloudy around the Riverland today. Then on Thursday, partly cloudy and 18. Friday, another partly cloudy top of 18. And Saturday, partly cloudy and 19 all over the Riverland. 19's the top today. And right now at the Davilly's Air Conditioning Weather Station, it's 12.
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0: Will and Woody, you're either up early, up late, or maybe still out. Maybe you're heading back to your house and a former reality star is coming over to have a great time with you.
1: Ooh, that would be really exciting.
0: Yeah, one of us has been in that situation before.
1: We won't say which one, though. The question is, if that former reality star is coming over to your house,
0: yeah.
1: And I had to bring up Sharon again, but are you going to have a shower?
0: Did you?
1: Do you... What? You might. Why'd you make it specific? We're having fun before. My wife might be up.
0: That's true.
1: Because, you know, we have a young child. If you're up, hun, I'll be home soon. And Will's joking. All right, let's crack into the best bits.
0: Will and Woody.

0: 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Olivia Rodrigo, Drop Dead.
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0: sleep? It's Will and Woody keeping you up.
1: Don't forget, we've got a $3,500 diamond ring. We've only got three more days to turn that into a $10,000 diamond ring. If you'd like to swap with us, make us a trade. 0429 131065. Brad said, swap the gladiator whip for the ring, boys.
2: No.
1: Brad? I don't have an idea.
2: No, well, that's not outrageous. For, no, but we Will, we paid $8,000 for that, and no,
1: that
2: I love it.
1: That's in the $10,000 range.
2: Right after my children, that is my favourite possession. Okay. Not that my children are possessions. Oh, God. You know what I mean.
1: Hey, I want to talk about Amy Schumer. Okay. She was on a podcast recently. Look, it's one of those articles where it's like, she was on a podcast and she said this. Doesn't really matter. But what she did say,
2: yeah.
1: I don't love Amy Schumer. Don't love her.
2: All right.
1: Yeah, don't love her.
2: Have a sip, mate. Have a sip of water. Cool down.
1: Quick sip of water.
2: You need to cool down a little bit.
1: Yeah, so she was on a podcast and she admitted that she recently had a botched colonoscopy.
2: You've had a number of colonoscopies because you've got some issues down there.
1: Just the two.
2: You are getting regular colonoscopies, though.
1: Once every 5 years. Bowel cancer, get tested, guys. It's a good thing to get tested for.
2: What can go wrong there?
1: Because you recoiled quickly then, didn't you?
2: I did. You made me feel bad. It's what you do. You're very good at it. Have another sip of water. With the colonoscopy, it's tube up the bottom.
1: Yep, with a camera on it.
2: How would you botch it?
1: Oh, well, you might have perforated the wall there, maybe.
2: So
1: with
2: camera's
1: the,
2: gone.
1: With the camera, or yeah, there might have been something like that. Yeah, for sure. You can get swelling around the anus.
2: Swelling.
1: You definitely.
2: So when they're going up there, is someone like driving it? So like left, right.
1: I don't think it's not like a periscope. Look at you, you got a little grin on your face. You're being cheeky.
2: I don't.
1: You know you're being cheeky.
2: So it's not like a remote control thing where it's like left doctor. Okay.
1: No, port. Starboard side. No, it's not.
2: It's just a guy pushing.
1: It's just a guy pushing in, looking around.
2: Pushing in, cool. Okay.
1: Keeps going a bit further.
2: Okay.
1: Anyway, she had a botched colonoscopy.
2: I'm sorry to hear that.
1: Is she okay? No, she's fine. She just said that she's not feeling very sexual right now as a result of that.
2: Fair enough.
1: Because she broke up with her husband recently. Anyway.
2: Okay.
1: I thought one interesting thing, Annalise sent me this story earlier today. She's in the studio now, junior producer Annalise.
3: Hey.
1: And you said in your email, God, because Amy Schumer's 40.
3: Yes.
1: You're 25.
3: Yes.
1: And you were saying, God, for a 25 and thriving year old woman, this is really hard to read that, you know, that's what it's going to look like in the end.
3: Yeah.
1: You know, like
2: as in your colonoscopies are on the horizon.
1: Colonoscopy, I think you said peeing your pants because you got no pelvic floor control was the other one.
3: Yeah, that's the last thing. Colonoscopies are the last thing on my mind at the moment. Like,
1: yeah, she's living your best life.
3: Yeah.
1: Yeah.
2: What's the number one thing that you're concerned about as you get older? Like what do you think's going to happen?
3: I am nervous about peeing my pants. I'm not going to lie. I'm a little bit nervous like going for a run. Because
1: you already do pee your pants a little bit.
3: No, not really.
1: You'd have a little bit occasionally.
3: I do my Kegels.
2: What's a Kegel?
3: But a Kegel's important. Like a Kegel's going to help me is my question. Do you know what I mean? Because like everyone says Kegels.
1: Mm.
3: Like does that, like I hear people still peeing themselves and they've done their Kegels.
1: I don't know what a Kegel is, but I am interested in this. I don't know what that is. But I'm interested in.
2: Your Kegels is when you hold away. That's, you're working your Kegels right now. Hold it. Hold.
1: Your pelvic floor.
2: Kegels.
3: Yeah, pelvic floor is Kegels.
1: Why is that called Kegels? It's cute. Sounds like a cereal. Anyway, eat your Kegels.
2: Mim's hitting the Kegels hard. Obviously after childbirth as well. God, I hit your Kegels.
3: You could do them right now. Everyone in the car should do their Kegels right now.
2: Go. Hold it.
3: Two, three.
1: So what I'm interested in, is I actually want to take a little bit of a deep dive into Annalise's mind here because it's like, to be honest, I look at like women who are 25, and there's a lot going on post 25 in terms of like being a woman. There really is.
2: Yeah, as in the changes you're going through.
1: Because you're kind of like, I mean, I don't want to put words in your mouth here, AB, but I imagine like, I suppose it's the same for a guy, but I think particularly for a woman, just in terms of like the standards that society kind of puts on you in terms of like, you've got to be pretty, but you also got to be successful. And then you've also got to be a mum. Like there's a lot, there's heaps going on there. Well, and then once you get past a certain age, then all of a sudden like, well, stop being a mum, you're aging. How are you going to slow that down? Because you're still going to look good just in case you break up with your husband. They're like,
2: you're stressing
1: there's
2: her
1: a
2: out.
1: Lot. There's
2: you're
1: stressing a lot.
2: Her out, right?
3: I'm stressing her out.
1: I know
3: 20.
1: You're stressing. So here's what I wanted to do. If you're 40 or over and you're a woman, on 131065, I would love to hear from you on Will and Woody, because correct me if I'm wrong, but I feel like you've got some cues, AB.
3: I've got a lot of questions.
1: There we go.
2: Oh, great.
1: See what I mean?
3: A lot of questions.
1: A few Kegels for the girls.
2: Okay.
1: So 131065, 40 and over, if you're a woman, AB as a 25-year-old girl has got some questions about what it is like in 15 years' time.
2: So you guys are calling. Over 40 female. Can you give us a warm-up question as to what these ladies are going to be answering?
3: Yeah. What is something you regret prioritizing in your
2: 20s? Oh, oh great question.
1: Wow. Yeah. There we go. Great question. Here we go. All yeah. right.
2: Let's get to that.
1: Preach to my girl, ladies. Preach to my girl.
0: It's Will and Woody.
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0: you're up early. It's Will and Woody keeping you up.
1: I've asked women over the age of 40 and over to give us a call. You're at a great age, can I just say? I'm nearing that age and it feels fun. It feels exciting for some of us.
2: It's a forgotten decade, the 40s, I reckon.
1: Yeah.
2: I'm telling myself that, of course.
1: It feels like it.
2: Yeah.
1: Junior producer Annalise is in here. She's a long way from 40. She's 25 and thriving. Yeah.
3: 25.
1: And
2: a lot of energy yeah. for 25.
1: A little bit rattled, AB, about Amy Schumer, who said she had a botched colonoscopy.
3: Yeah.
1: Yeah, you're out there eating cookie dough at 8 o'clock in the morning, reading that, thinking to yourself, wow, what is going on?
3: Yeah.
1: Like, what do I have? Will I have to worry about a colonoscopy on stage? And I could feel the panic from you on the email.
3: I know.
1: So, look, what we've done is we've got a whole bunch of women, 40 and older, call the show, and you can just ask them any question you like about being a woman that age and things that are worrying you.
3: That's really helpful, honestly. And thank you to everyone who's called up because I'm stressing right now.
2: We got Sarah here, Annalise. Now, the first question you asked before the song is a ripper. Do you want to ask Sarah that question?
3: Sarah, thank you so much for calling. What's something you regret prioritising in your 20s? Sarah?
4: Oh, yes. I'm trying to be specific now. Probably what I regret is drinking too much alcohol.
3: Oh, wow. Okay. What about nights out, though? Like, I feel like that's a social thing.
2: Look at you defending it already. Getting defensive.
4: I guess. But I think that's affected me long term.
1: Yeah. There you go.
2: Can you be specific there, Sarah? Like, what do you think it's affected?
4: I think my mentally how to deal with things.
2: Yeah.
4: So, going, like, using nights out and the alcohol and that not being able to process those challenging things instead using
1: because you were,
4: alcohol.
1: Something you're,
2: interesting.
1: It's a big old dampener, isn't it?
2: It's an avoider. It's just an avoider.
1: To have a big night because you want to get rid of it.
2: Yeah.
1: Wow. Sarah, appreciate the candidacy.
2: How's that hit?
1: Great
2: How's
1: answer.
2: That hit, Annalise?
3: It's a bit of both because I kind of love a chill night out, so it feels like...
1: Night out?
3: Yeah, chill, like no drinks.
1: Oh, yeah, dry night out. Yeah.
3: But I also love absolutely drinking responsibly. So, yeah, that...
2: your eyes almost glazed over. I love having a responsible night out.
1: It's a really big part of being 25.
3: Yeah. I know, like wine bars have just become a like really trendy thing. What am I supposed to do now?
1: Yeah.
3: Like, what am I supposed to have my focaccia with?
1: I feel like,
3: I'm really worried. Focaccia and
1: cheese. You didn't say eat less focaccia, man.
2: Yeah, go for focaccia.
3: But it goes so well with a red. Do you know what I mean?
2: And also I imagine your community, your friends are all going out and doing that.
3: Yeah, we're all having Aperols.
2: And you feel,
3: okay, well, I guess I can move to like a lemon lime and bitters.
1: You could.
3: Soda.
1: You could.
2: Non-alcoholic drink.
1: If you could order it. Can I get a lemon lime?
3: God.
1: Can I get a lemon lime?
2: Let's go to Lisa.
1: Sorry, ma'am. I think you've had enough. No, I just want one lemon lime.
3: I haven't even had a drink.
1: Lisa's called. Another question for Lisa.
3: Lisa, yeah, I've got a question. Thank you so much for calling. I have, this one's a bit of a deep one, but at what point should I like stop chasing my dreams and aspirations and settle to have a relationship and a family?
1: Whoa! There he goes whack!
2: Whoa!
5: Well, that's a good one.
3: Thanks, Lisa.
5: Stop chasing your dreams, but that doesn't mean you can't have a family.
3: Wow, that's going to make
5: you can have a family and chase your dreams.
3: Yeah. Really?
5: Yes, you can. Why not?
3: Yeah.
2: Did you keep your dreams, Lisa? Do you still have your dreams?
5: No, I didn't. Mm. I should have. That's what I'm saying. Oh, and one other thing. Stop sunbaking. Don't go in the sun.
3: Oh, my God. That was my goal for the year. I'm going to wear sunscreen every day. Everyone should wear sunscreen
5: believe me, you'll get wrinkles.
3: Yeah.
1: Good on you, Lisa. Thanks for coming on the show, Lise.
3: That's really
1: great. That's a wild little conundrum, isn't it? I think she's that whole, like, got to have a family. Because lots of my mates who are nearly 40, I suppose, now, they're kind of like getting 37, 38, are mums.
3: Yeah.
1: Who I've known since they're so little, and they're all kind of just starting to go back to work now. They've had a couple of kids, but yeah. they really did have to put everything down for a while.
3: Yeah, that really freaks me out, if I'm being honest. And that made me a little bit more, I think I was a little bit more emotional about that question than.
1: Yeah, you were. Why were you so, where did that come from?
3: Because
1: why are you so worried about
3: that? I love my job and I love my career and I have so many goals and dreams, but I also like feel like one day maybe I want a family, but what if I can't have a family and do what I want to do with my work because I can't handle it all because everyone who's a mum has to go home. Anyway, I'm offloading. It's fine.
2: No, this is what this is about. Offload. Yeah. Offload, Annalise.
1: Should we go to Jen real quick?
3: Yeah.
1: Last question.
3: All right, this one's probably my most serious question. Okay. Jen, in your 40s, what does a Saturday night look like?
4: It's very, very boring, Jen. Okay. But it beats the lemon, lime and bitters.
3: Nice. Oh, nice. Okay, so I can have like a, is it like a red wine on the couch instead kind of vibe?
4: Yeah, or? Like it's lovely. Like I've got a 5-year-old, so we don't go out much, but me and my partner will choose a movie, generally don't end up watching all of it, relax on the couch with the cat.
3: Yeah.
4: Super boring, but it's super lovely.
3: Yeah.
2: How's that sound, Annalise?
3: That sounds, that sounds fun.
1: It sounds fun. It gets good. You'll learn a lot.
3: I'm excited.
1: Yes.
3: That.
1: You'll learn a lot.
2: Yeah. All the producers outside are devastated.
1: Head in hands.

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0: Replace your Z's with W's. 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
1: 131065 is our number. We're talking botched surgeries. Just to really quickly summarise. Friend of mine went to Turkey, breast augmentation, couldn't have been happier with it. Came back to Australia, felt really sick, went to the doctor, found out that they had also taken a kidney.
2: Hectic.
1: Totally wild. I didn't think this happened. We've got a lot of calls here. Alison.
3: Yeah.
4: Tried to find the kidney, by the way?
1: No, they haven't. I think they've just got to the stage where that's just going to be too hard to chase up.
4: All right.
1: You know what I mean? It's not like Taken, not like Liam Neeson. Very specific set of skills. Alison.
4: I'd be flying back into Turkey. I'd be on kidney hunt.
1: You had a surgery go wrong?
3: Yeah, so I am going on what you guys were talking about before. I actually have to have regular colonoscopies because I've got Crohn's disease.
1: Oh, yeah, yeah.
3: And it's actually Inflammatory Bowel Disease Awareness Day today.
1: There you go. Thanks for spreading that, Alison. That's awesome.
4: Good on you, Alison.
3: Yeah, no worries at all. But, yes, I have to have them regularly. And I had to go to I've been sort of going to the same hospital for like 30 years under the same team, but there was this one time that I had to go to another hospital and they didn't have on my record that I need a little bit more anaesthetic than most people. So they put me under. And when I came out of it, I was actually able to tell them about the whole conversation that they were having.
1: What did they say, Alison? What did they say?
3: Well, thankfully, they were absolutely lovely. And there was, you know, no joke going on or anything. But I was able to tell them before they told me that they couldn't get to the bit that they were wanting to get to. Because they give you a rundown when you come out of...
4: Afterwards, you see the photos, don't you?
3: Yeah. But it was one of those situations. Like, I didn't feel uncomfortable or anything, but it's one of those situations where, it's pretty scary because you know everything that's going on, but
4: you can't say anything.
3: You can't do anything about it. No.
4: Yeah, that's hectic, Alison. She's so lucky. So lucky they didn't say anything hectic about you because you get that wild story of Woods about your mate who was a nurse when you went and had surgery that time.
1: That's right. I was getting my wisdom teeth taken out and I went under and the doctor realised that I knew the nurse and I'd dated the nurse when we were in high school together. Yeah. And then the doctor said, like, oh, right, you used to date. Do you want to see his penis? And I think, so he was joking apparently. Well, what she tells me is that he was joking.
4: That is so wild.
1: Yeah, right? But if I heard that, if I was
4: you're just lying there nude under the...
1: The robe.
4: Under the robe.
1: The robe, yeah.
4: That's wild.
1: And she also says...
4: Well, you just expect that they're going to treat you with...
1: Yeah.
4: But and whatever she tells you now, you don't know whether you can believe it.
1: Because she says, no, we didn't get it out and like it was a joke.
4: But you didn't get it out.
1: That's what she said. Mia on 131065.
4: Just having a glimpse.
5: Hello.
1: Mia, this happened to your mum, talking botched surgeries.
5: Yes, it happened to my poor mother. She went in for liposuction on her legs.
1: Yes.
5: She came out with three massive dents, like fist sizes. They were massive.
4: Shocking.
5: Even now after the correctiveness, you can still see the holy look.
1: Oh, sorry. Sorry, man. And obviously, I don't know anything about this area, but if so, liposuction, they're removing fat cells, right? Is that that's what liposuction does, Mia?
5: Yeah, that's what it does. It's supposed to like remove the fat.
1: Could you pump them back in? Like where they've taken it from?
4: I don't think it works like that,
1: brother.
4: That's not...
1: All right, okay.
4: Well, like it doesn't seem that simple, does it? Let's go to...
1: I'm sure she would have done that if she could do that.
4: That's right. Let's go to Tadik. Tadik?
1: Tadik, hey there. You've got a story about a friend of yours, Tadik?
6: I do. So he went to Iraq and he was a bit overweight.
1: Yeah.
6: So he wanted to come back a bit skinnier, but ended up coming back without a kidney.
1: Bloody hell.
4: So same story. Another kidnapping.
6: Yeah.
4: Oh, I don't mind. Don't mind. Another kidnapping.
1: That is very good.
4: Wow. So did the same thing as Woody, though. We went under and maybe they said, do you want to see his dick?
6: I beg your pardon?
4: They just took his kidney. There was no other tomfoolery.
6: No. Just took his kidney and that was it.
1: What did your friend do about that? So did he get... He lives here in Australia?
6: He lives in Australia, yeah. There's not much you can do to taste it up.
4: And same thing. Got all the way home and then like saw a scar and went to the doctor and was like, I think my kidney's been gone.
6: It wasn't feeling very well. He's gone to the doctor and found out no kidney. And they tried to chase it up overseas, but
4: of course not.
1: Bloody hell. And everything else was fine, though, Tadik? Like, he was happy with the other, like, he looked slimmer?
6: Yeah. He didn't look much slimmer, so he got that done right, but ended up costing him a kidney.
4: Well, here's a good question for your friend and for Tadik and Tadik's mate.
1: Yes.
4: Do you think that knowing how they look now, he would have offered up a kidney? Like if you had said to them at the start, tell you what, you can have the boobs that you want and you can lose 30 kilos, but you've got to lose a kidney. Do you reckon he would have done it, Tadik?
6: He wouldn't have. No way.
1: Yeah, that's crazy, Will. That's crazy. Well, if you said to me 60% off or 70% off, you'd think about it, wouldn't you?
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0: Will and Woody, you're either up early, up late. Either way, we're here. This is just some good gear.
1: And you're probably wondering to yourself, like, do I go to bed now? Like, if I go to sleep now, I'm probably still getting 4 to 5. Or hours of sleep, that is. Mm. Or do we just enjoy our best bits and just, I mean, enjoy a beautiful sunrise? We're with you until the sunrise. Oh, but okay, we're there with you half the way. And then, you know, from that point on, it's all uphill, baby. You'll get there.
0: Yeah. I don't know if I've ever, like, if a radio show has ever made me, like, skip sleep.
1: Well, let me tell you.
0: Do you know what I mean? Like, no, this would have to be scintillating.
1: And it is.
0: Is it?
1: Mm-hmm.
0: I haven't checked the edits.
1: I don't know what we're doing, but I know that it's scintillating. Okay. It's you and me.
0: It's Will and Woody.
1: Get to the sunrise, baby.
0: Will and Woody.

0: up early. It's Will and Woody keeping you up.
1: Junior producer Annalise in the studio. She had a howler last week trying to defend her generation's honour. It is Battle of the Gens, Woods.
2: Leave Benny alone!
3: It's Will and Woody's Battle of the Gens!
1: Okay, we should play it again because for those of you that missed last week, this is what happened. Annalise, name three Beatles songs.
4: I was going to say everybody wants to rule the world, but that's Oats.
5: Paul and Oats.
4: Paul and Oats.
5: Not Paul and Oats.
1: All right, we're back now live. Here we go. So, Annalise. Three Beatles songs, not Paul and Oates.
4: I can't emphasize how much I do love the Beatles.
1: We know. And
5: prove it, AB.
4: If the songs played, I could sing them word for word.
1: Here we go. Let's start with naming the Beatles, maybe.
4: The first, Paul McCartney.
1: Yep.
4: We've done this one before.
5: We were just talking about it during the song.
4: I know.
5: I'm trying to help you.
1: Because the movie's coming out soon.
4: Paul McCartney is being played by Paul Mescal. And then there's Barry Keoghan being played by, John?
5: John, is he?
6: John?
1: John who?
4: Oh, God. Oh, I'm just rattled right now because I'm trying to think of Beatles.
1: Too many questions.
4: Okay.
5: Let's put the names away.
4: Let's go.
5: Songs. Biggest songs from the Beatles.
4: So, the first one that I'm thinking of is similar to Ice Ice Baby.
1: Yep.
4: But.
5: Main inspiration, I'd say.
4: Under Pressure.
1: Under Pressure.
4: Is that Queen?
5: Isn't that John Farnham?
1: It's Queen and David Bowie.
4: No.
1: It
4: okay. is.
5: Classic Beatles.
1: Classic Beatles. Another British band.
4: Yeah, I love
1: Freddie
4: Queen.
1: Mercury.
4: I love Freddie Mercury.
1: We can tell.
4: Have you seen Bohemian Rhapsody? Very good.
1: Yes.
5: Back on the Beatles.
4: Very good.
5: Stop deflecting. Back on the Beatles.
1: Come on. Three Beatles songs. Here we go.
4: Three Beatles songs. I'm like fully blank. Can you give
5: sing
4: me a
5: one?
4: Hint?
5: Just sing one. You don't have to know the name of it.
4: If I'm being completely transparent with you, Everybody Wants to Rule the World is still in my head. I can't get it out. Can you give me a little hint?
1: Well, why don't we play you a Beatles song? We'll play you a Beatles song. Here we go. Have a listen.
4: One second.
1: Here we go.
4: Hey Jude.
1: Bang.
5: Nice.
4: Okay,
5: there
4: great.
5: You
4: that.
5: Are.
4: I know.
1: Hey Jude. Nice.
5: There you go.
1: Here's one. Let's play another one.
4: Just give me 1 second hook. I got this. 2 second hook. I got this. I look at all the lonely people. Dun, dun, dun. Is that it?
1: We've got another one.
6: Another one.
4: One more. That's Daryl Jones.
5: Daryl Jones.
4: And John Oates.
0: It's Will and Woody.
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things go wrong, it's just incidental. 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Yeah, you wanna ride in six, you wanna dine in the six. But when I lean for the kiss, you said I'll probably send you some pics. And I'm

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4: three signed Taylor Swift CDs,
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4: and we finally landed a diamond ring.
3: Unfortunately, though, it wasn't really the kind of ring Paris was looking for.
5: A big oval diamond.
3: Okay,
5: yeah.
3: Great.
6: It's good. It's good to know.
4: So now we have to think outside the box. Or
3: the packet. Woody almost traded our ring for a potato chip that looked like a bird.
7: Will, it was extraordinary.
2: Will and Woody's swap meet. Swap the deal, keep the good energy with Glowbird.
1: Well, it's a great story, isn't it? What a journey so far. And we've only got this far, Australia, because of your generosity. Of your opportunism as well. You guys have all benefited at every stage of this. That's the best part of the swap, mate. We give you something that we no longer want because we're aiming to get this sparkly thing at the end, a $10,000 diamond ring. But along the way, each step of the journey, we swap with you guys. You get something that you want. Someone got a 6-foot snake. Someone got a Samsung picture frame. Somebody got someone got themselves some unscratched scratchies.
6: Mate, yeah.
1: Make this your Christmas.
6: We're making dreams come true.
1: You can trade with us. And tonight, Woods, we have a $3,500 diamond ring. I said at the start of the show, Annalise is sweating. She's sweating. She's currently not sitting outside because she's in the bathroom, but she's sweating the house down at the moment, guys, because she's stressed. She's stressed because she's come in here and she said, look, the beautiful people at Glowbird, who this is brought to you by, swap the deal, keep the good energy with Glowbird. They said, guys, you've got 3 days to get the $10,000.
6: And I hate a deadline.
1: Ring.
6: You know I hate a deadline, Wilbur, but
1: so
6: I'm also...
1: we've got three more trades, Woods, until this is over.
6: And stupidly, we didn't make a trade yesterday. I still think it was dumb. We were offered a chip that was in the shape of a bird. I think that could have fetched a huge trade today. But look, I was outvoted. So we still have a $3,500 ring. We've got John here on 131065. John, let's kick things off.
1: Here we go,
6: What
1: Johnny.
6: Have you got
1: here
6: for us go, for Johnny. The $3,500 ring?
1: Johnny! Johnny!
8: Woo!
1: Woo! Let's go.
8: I've got a player-worn Dragons jersey gifted to me by Luciano Leilua. It's got the whole team signed on it.
1: Ooh.
8: And it's perfect condition.
1: Perfect condition. Has it been worn? When you say perfect condition, has it been...
8: It has been worn. It was worn during one of his games. It was worn, but it was given to me by Willie Taliao, which was an ex-player.
6: Okay. Yeah.
1: All right. All right, hold that.
6: So unwashed. So if you gave it a sniff, it's kind of like still
8: it's
6: got
8: unwashed,
6: the...
8: unwashed, it's still... It's
1: good
8: smell,
1: start,
8: yeah.
1: John.
6: Ooh,
1: good
6: yeah,
1: start.
6: The, I like
1: good
6: it's got
1: start.
6: The, it's got the body odour. So it's like you've been on the park. Great stuff, Johnny. Let's go to Jaden real quick. Jaden, what do you want to offer us? Hit me.
9: Hi, mate.
1: Hey, Jaden.
6: What do you want to offer us, Jaden? You know how this works, Jaden.
9: Yeah, I've got a pallet of pavers or tiles that I need to get rid of.
1: Right.
9: About 30 square metres.
1: 30 square metres? It's a lot.
6: Hang on, this is impractical.
9: Yeah, I've got an invoice sitting here for about 9,000 just for those. So
1: they're worth them in. They could be. What are they? Like, what are we talking like a terrazzo or something, are we? Some stone.
9: They're actually the exact same pavers you'll see in George Street, Sydney.
1: Whoa.
6: Okay. Okay.
1: Hold the line, Jades.
6: Okay.
1: Hold the line, Jades. If you would like to make a trade for a $3,500 diamond ring, right now is the time, Australia. You're not going to get another time. The number's 131065. Maybe you've got something in your glove box, something in your top drawer, something that you've been looking at for ages. I don't actually use that, but it's of value. And you know what? I would like a $3,500 diamond ring.
6: Mm-hmm.
1: Call us now. We've only got two more days of this, guys. We need to make a step forward today. We have to make a trade. 131065. We'll do it up next.
4: Magic 931.

0: up early. It's Will and Woody keeping you up.
1: It is the swap meet. 131065.
0: Will and Woody's swap meet. Swap the deal. Keep the good energy with Glowbird.
1: Make us a trade. The third last time we're going to do this, guys. Mm-hmm. Junior producer Annalise has she's statute of limitations. She said, boys, I know you want the $10,000 diamond ring. We can't do this for more than 3 weeks. It's just taken over our lives, which I understand. But you and I, we're like a dog with a bone. We want to get there, guys. Currently, if you're just joining us, we've got a $3,500 diamond ring. We've got John, who's trying to offer us a player-worn, signed St. George Illawarra Dragons jersey.
2: Luciano Leilua.
1: Luciano Leilua.
2: Oh, great player.
1: Jersey
2: great
1: signed
2: player
1: by all the players. And Jaden is offering. I want to talk to Jaden a little bit more before we get to your calls. If you'd like to make us a trade, 131065. Jaden, I'm here, mate. So you said you've got 30 square meters of tiles, and these are the same tiles they use in George Street, Sydney, right?
3: Yeah.
1: So we're talking, and you're saying they're worth $9,000 for 30 square meters.
3: Yep, perfect for the Lebs building a duplex.
1: Okay, so Jaden, is it granite? What are they made of?
3: Yeah, it's granite, exfoliated granite.
1: And how much are they per square meter?
3: I think they're like $385 a square. I'm just gonna double check.
1: Yeah, that checks out.
2: All right,
1: that checks out. That's nice. About $9,000. I don't want to call you bluff here, Jaden. I trust you, Jaden.
2: Because Jaden, you
1: I
2: said
1: just
2: you've
1: did a little
2: in...
1: bit of maths back of house, and that actually checks out.
3: I said the word leaven, and they don't believe me.
2: Very good, Jaden.
1: No, not at all, Jaden. So, Jade, before you go, sorry, because we're interested, Jaden. I'm going to be honest, we're interested. How did you get them?
3: So I'm in the industry, and client changes their mind, which happens almost every day. So they're right. Left with a pallet of tiles.
1: So they've paid for these. They've paid for these. So they're just sitting there.
3: They're paid. Their
1: suppliers
3: getting angry. They
1: want to
3: get rid of them.
1: I've heard about this.
2: Awesome.
1: I've heard about this. A mate of mine's a builder and said just some really rich people, they do renos, they pay like $100,000 for the materials. The materials rock up, they take a look at them and they go, I don't want them anymore. And then you just left with stuff. So that sounds legit.
2: He's got the invoice there saying $9,000. It's a great offer. Ooh. We're still going to go to Bailey. Ooh. Bailey.
1: How are we going to move? How are we going to move 30 square meters of granite?
2: We'll figure it out, man. Bailey, you want to offer us something. You're comparing yourself to $9,000 worth of tiles. But what have you got, mate?
4: Hey, I might not make $9,000, but I've got a pair of Oxford Tan first generation Yeezys.
2: Now, I'm not much of a shoe guy.
1: Are they Nikes?
2: No, Yeezys.
4: They're Adidas Yeezy.
1: Sorry, but Yeezy.
4: Mate, if you take them, you get into the shoes, you can trade them for a pair of Jordans for $10,000.
1: Whoa. Hang on, you can trade Yeezys for Jordans? No.
4: You can make your way up that way, yes.
1: Oxford, Tan. What's a first generation Yeezy?
4: I've had the Series 2, it's Series 1. So it's the first one that Kanye released.
1: Okay, so
2: How much did you pay for them, Bailey?
4: I actually didn't pay for them. I got them for a gift in Dubai.
1: Okay. I like it.
2: Hold the line, Bailey. We'll do some research on the
1: I'm hearing
2: the
1: $1,500 to $4,000 for the first-gen Yeezys. Well, these are good.
2: They might be easier to move, though.
1: There's value
2: there's demand for Yeezys, I think, more so than time. Potentially.
1: You know nothing about Yeezy shoes, for that matter.
2: No, but people want shoes. Everyone wears shoes. Does everyone need tiles? No. Let's go to Josie here.
1: The logic.
2: Josie, it's strong. I'm the everyman. Josie, what would you like to offer us for the engagement ring?
5: I'd like to offer you guys Pokemon cards.
2: How many Pokemon cards, and what's the best one you've got?
5: I'd like to offer you guys 4 Pokemon cards, and then the best one I've got is Pikachu and Bulbasaur.
1: Hey, but like first generation, like what are we talking? Is it like sparkly?
5: We're talking about the sparkly, shiny, the chrome looking ones.
1: You got a Pikachu, sparkly Pikachu card. Is that what you're
5: saying? Sparkly Pikachu, yeah.
1: What do you think they're worth, Josie?
5: I think they're worth, if they're PSA 10 graded in USA, I think maybe around 1,000.
1: 1,000?
2: Okay.
5: Yeah.
1: Okay, cool. All right, thanks, Josie. I appreciate that.
2: You're the Pokemon man. Is that worth entertaining?
1: Look, I'm going to be honest. Like, she's come at us with a Pikachu and a Bulbasaur. If we're talking a Venusaur and a Raichu, I'd think about it.
2: You're losing me a bit, but basically no. Are we saying no? Pikachu's the popular one, isn't he?
1: He's popular, but, you know, and he's got agility, but he hasn't got power. I'd take a Raichu. You need a Thunderstone to get there, obviously, but...
2: Of course, mate.
1: I think...
2: You are losing me and you're losing everyone. Let's talk then. Let's go, because we've got... Okay, so the tiles are worth... We've got $9,000 worth of tiles. Now, my question remains around... Like, if you said to me now, I want to give you $9,000 worth of tiles, there's a lot of admin and practicality there.
1: Well, not really, because they just put it on a truck. They deliver it. It's not hard.
2: But then we sit in my, what, in my driveway?
1: Well, yeah, well, you put them in your garage, wherever you put it. But the thing is, well, what you do is, because this is the thing. So, you know, I did a renovation recently. Yes. It's really tough to get the materials in when you're looking at something like, if you've got 30 square metres of tiles, is really expensive and really hard to choose and really hard to get delivered. It's a lot. Like, and there are lots of people right now who are looking at a part of their yard that they're like, oh, I'd love to pave that. I'd love to pave that, but I haven't got $10,000 sitting around where I'm going to get black granite tiles. It's expensive.
2: Okay, good.
1: I don't think a lot of people, I mean, let's face it, Yeezy. Couldn't be a bigger flog.
2: Bit of a pong.
1: He's the mayor of Flogsville right now, as far as I'm concerned. So I don't think many people want the Yeezys. I mean, maybe some.
2: Do you not want to be seen in Yeezys now because he's a bit on the
1: stack? Do you want to be seen in Yeezys?
2: Well, I've never understood the Yeezy fashion thing. I think the shoes look like crap. But I'm not much of a fashionable person. From everything we're saying, is there any?
1: Well, Jaden. The other thing is, sorry, just going to Jaden's backstory very quickly. These aren't that they're falling off the back of a truck and Jaden's trying to flog them off. Jaden is a builder and he's saying that he had a very rich client and they said, we don't like the look of them, which is what rich people do. Which, so like, these sound like they're proper.
2: 100. I believe him. I believe Jaden 100%. Now, is there any issue outside in moving tile? Are we happy with tiles?
6: There was until I think we can easily get a courier around to put them on like a truck and get them to us easily.
1: I think if we managed to get a 6-foot taxidermied snake from Melbourne to Brisbane or wherever that was. I mean,
6: it's more the quality of the source kind of reassures me. As long as I know it's actually been like dutifully purchased and stuff, I'm less concerned.
2: Jaden's got the invoice.
6: Jaden's a stand-up citizen is what it sounds like.
1: And I can't think of another jump that we're going to make. We said we've only got 3 days to do this trade to get $10,000 diamond ring. In what world are we going to go from $3,500 to $9,000 in one trade? We're not. Hey, Jaden has something that is genuinely valuable that he needs to get rid of.
2: I'll do the honours. Jaden, you've got yourself a trade, my friend.
3: Let's do it.
1: Let's go!
2: What are you going to use the ring for, Jaden? Are you wanting to propose to someone, Jaden?
3: Nah, straight to the pawn shop, mate.
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0: replacing snores with laughs. It's Will and Woody keeping you up.
1: Ned Brockman joins us on the show. He's probably steadily moving into that friend of the show zone, I'd say, Woods.
2: Yeah.
3: I'd be upset if I wasn't already on that road, but, it is what it is. Yeah. I don't know what I've done wrong by you guys, but,
2: Now, it's always good to have a friend of the show who is the Young Australian of the Year. I don't reckon we've spoken to you since you were awarded Young Australian of the Year. Firstly, congrats from the two of us, and how's it been being Young Australian of the Year?
3: Yeah, thank you, fellas. Well, look, I never intended on getting any sort of accolade like this. None of my pursuits have kind of been that within mind, so when you get it, it is obviously a great tick of approval to be on the right path, but I definitely don't hang my hat on the fact that I'm that. It's been really cool. We've had opportunities because of it to go and speak to, you know, housing ministers and get into the ear of people that can make the change from like a top level kind of point of view. So that's been really cool. But yeah, I'm just going with the flow, being present, trying to do as much as I possibly can while my two legs are working and my brain's still with it.
4: Is it on your Hinge profile or whatever?
3: Hey, I got banned from Hinge. Hear me out.
2: You're kidding.
3: I think someone was claiming that I wasn't matching, and so we don't need to go into this anyway.
1: No. Yeah. What were you doing?
3: Nah, not doing it. I just realized what I was saying, so I'm gonna leave it.
2: Just leaving it. Ned got banned from Hinge.
1: No, yeah, because that's where it's stopping right now.
3: Let's quickly clarify this. Hey, listen, I didn't verify my account on Hinge, and someone flagged it saying I was claiming to be me.
2: That actually happened to me because I was seriously going on Hinge and people thought I wouldn't be so desperate to go on Hinge. So we had people contacting the radio station being like, there's a person masquerading as you. And then I had to say, it's actually me.
3: Yeah. How embarrassing. I'm in the same boat. I'm like, how desperate are you, Ned?
4: Yeah.
1: You didn't want to get back out there?
3: Nah.
1: I'm happy.
3: Write a petition to Hinge.
1: I don't know,
3: man. That is desperate.
1: You're the king of resilience. Surely. Something there.
3: Mate, it was, I was in Perth and I thought, I can't go to my Instagram and see who's in Perth. I was like, I better just go on Hinge and see if anyone's around.
1: Yeah.
3: Anyway, that's how it was.
2: Quiet time in Perth for Brockman.
1: Oh, no, we're not done with the joke. We're not done.
2: Very quiet.
3: Dude, I didn't really think this was going to be how this interview.
1: That's all right. We'll get you back on track. Hey, so Young Australian of the Year gear. Just before we finish that, what did you say to Albo? Fascinated to know. Just thanks, see you later. Or was it more than that?
3: No, I went, cheers, Albo. And he goes, yeah, good on you, mate. And then that was it.
1: Yeah. Yeah.
2: Awesome.
1: Hey, sorry, mate.
3: It's good stuff.
1: he could get you unbanned from Hinge. Albo, he's the guy. The PM gives him a call. Surely. You're on.
3: If you're going to pull some strings, it may as well be for that.
1: Right?
2: Yeah. I quite seriously want to turn this into a radio arc, get Brockman back on Hinge. I mean, Hinge are up for it.
3: I'm going to protest and try and get this interview scrapped from the network.
1: You can try.
2: We're going to turn it around. We're going to talk about what you're doing right now, Neddy, which is an awesome thing. You're going to some regional towns around Australia and you're getting some run clubs going. Is that right?
3: Yeah, CommBank have supported my uncomfortable challenge last year and have got around the 1,000-mile run I did, massive donations towards the cause. So I'm all in support of what they're doing, and that is the regional and remote community run clubs. And so just last week, we're in Bathurst and we're getting around to Toowoomba. We've got a few others up ahead. So just getting around regional communities. They're obviously doing CommBank stuff with scams, frauds, and, fraud awareness, all those sort of things. And so we are partnering up to get around the regional because often they get overlooked. And the big cities get most of the support, and I'm all about getting cross-regional Oz.
1: A lot of people wouldn't know that you're actually from a place called Forbes, which is like a small town in New South Wales. And Woods was mentioning that one of the first big runs you did was to the supermarket in Forbes, which is like 20Ks from your house.
3: Yeah.
1: As a city slicker, when you go to a country town and you go for a run, people often look at you like, what are you doing? Why do you think that there is that like aversion to exercising for the sake of exercising in rural Australia?
3: I just don't think it's as common to think about. Like even when I moved to Sydney from country, I was like shocked at how many people were up training. Like it just wasn't a thing. Yeah. The priority was going to the pub on a Friday night, playing footy or do what you always do. So props, be out in the farm, be alone. So the whole training and getting on top of it, that was the connection, was going to the pub and catching up with mates. So I do like that it's a way to change it up. It's like, no, let's meet in the morning bright and early for a sunrise and kickstart the week. So anyone supporting regional Oz and getting around farmers, essentially, especially, that's something I'm super supportive of. So hell yeah, come back.
1: That's a cool idea, Ned. Congrats, mate, again, on another great one. So Ned's joining the CommBank tour around regional Australia, connecting with communities through local run clubs. It's a great idea. You're a great ambassador for all this sort of stuff, mate. We love your work and we love having you on Will and Woody. So thanks for coming back.
3: Love it to chat with you, fellas. Look, I think in terms of chats we've had, top three.
2: Great to hear, baby. We'll let you know. We'll reach out to Hinge and we'll let you know how that goes, by the way, Neddy.
3: Yeah, ideally just, you know, promote the hell out of that. That'd be great. I'd love that. Cheers.
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7: Partly cloudy around the Riverland today. Then on Thursday, partly cloudy and 18. Friday, another partly cloudy, top of 18. And Saturday, partly cloudy and 19 all over the Riverland. 19's the top today. And right now at the Davilly's Air Conditioning Weather Station, it's 12.
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1: Partly cloudy around the Riverland today. Then on Thursday, partly cloudy and 18. Friday, another partly cloudy, top of 18. And Saturday, partly cloudy and 19 all over the Riverland. 19's the top today. And right now at the Davili's Air Conditioning Weather Station, it's 11.
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1: Partly cloudy around the Riverland today. Then on Thursday, partly cloudy and 18. Friday, another partly cloudy, top of 18. And Saturday, partly cloudy and 19 all over the Riverland. 19's the top today. And right now at the Davilly's Air Conditioning Weather Station, it's 12.
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17: 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Drink driving is one of the stupidest things you could do. You could so easily ruin your own life or the life of someone else. 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
7: Partly cloudy around the Riverland today. Then on Thursday, partly cloudy and 18. Friday, another partly cloudy, top of 18. And Saturday, partly cloudy and 19 all over the Riverland. 19's the top today. And right now at the DeVillies Air Conditioning Weather Station, it's 11.
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9: 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Family peace. 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What's
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0: 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Now,
10: with the latest, I'm Lucky Winnell. Mid-Murray residents are being invited to help shape the region's tourism future. Mid-Murray Council has launched an 18-month tourism precinct planning project aimed at rebuilding and strengthening the local economy after flood damage to river infrastructure. The council says the plan will focus on key areas including river tourism, town improvements, cultural heritage, as well as new attractions just like the Dark Sky Reserve. Community engagement sessions will be held through June throughout the district. Leading health organisations are calling on the federal government to maintain proven measures that help reduce smoking rates in regional and remote communities. It comes amid warnings that Big Tobacco is exploiting concerns about the illicit tobacco market to undo 25 years of successful health policy. The government is now being urged to persist with proven measures, including tobacco taxes, advertising restrictions, and public education campaigns. CEO of the Cancer Council, Jacinda Redden, says while significant progress has been made, there's a need to boost efforts around enforcement and education, particularly in regional areas.
11: We know that people who live in regional and rural areas face unique challenges when it comes to smoking and vaping, including greater exposure to tobacco marketing and higher rates of smoking in remote communities. We are making progress, though. We want to remind the nation why Australia has implemented tobacco control policies in the first place, and that's to reduce smoking rates to save lives.
10: Locally, research shows the local smoking rate is higher than both the state and national average. Turning to sport, the Riverland is set to host a major soccer tournament later this year. The 2026 Junior Country Championships have been locked in for the Riverland to be played after the local season wraps up in September. Now you're up to date. I'm Lockie Winnell.
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3: Morning, I'm Jackie Lim. The remaining so-called ISIS brides could arrive in Australia as early as next week. It's believed the Syrian government has helped unlock travel funds from relatives and finalise flight arrangements for the six remaining women and their kids. It's unclear if any of them will be charged on their arrival. The reality TV star who allegedly murdered and beheaded a man in SA last year has faced the court. It's unclear if any of them will be charged on their arrival. The reality TV star who allegedly murdered...

0: And after 21 years on air, Grey's Anatomy is getting a spin-off. It'll be set in Texas with Ellen Pompeo to serve as an executive producer, but it's not clear whether she'll appear as Meredith Grey.
1: Game over. 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
0: In sport, there's a new frontrunner to take over the head coaching role at the Adelaide 36ers. Former Wildcats coach Trevor Gleeson up for the vacant position following Mike Wells' departure earlier this month. Good news for Pies fans, with Darcy Cameron set to return for Scott Pendlebury's record-breaking match against the Eagles on Saturday. And the teams for next year's NRL Las Vegas round have been locked in. The Eels and Titans will go head-to-head while the Storm take on the West Tigers. That's the latest in news and sport.
3: What do you have at Riverland Steel?
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3: Partly cloudy all across Riverland today. Tomorrow, 19 and mostly sunny. Friday, partly cloudy and 18. Heading into the weekend, Saturday, 20 and partly cloudy. Today, a max of 19 degrees. And right now, at the DeVillies Air Conditioning Weather Station, it's 8.
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4: Sorry, but how is it already Wednesday?
3: I know. How have we done this?
4: This has just been a really, really quick week. I'm not complaining about it. We have someone awesome joining us on the show today. She's bringing a free show to the Renmark Club this Saturday night. She was on The Voice last year.
3: Only last year, so very, very new and fresh as well.
4: Yeah, really keen to chat with her. We'll let you know who it is shortly.
3: We're also going to play the new famous Murray Pioneer headline game very soon.
4: Yes. Is this a real headline or is it something that I just cooked up myself this morning with about 30 seconds on the clock?
3: And we've also been down to Harvey Norman yesterday as well.
4: Sure have.
3: You were trying to give me a bit of a makeover. I don't know if it went as well as you thought it would.
4: I don't know if makeover is the right word. More an experiment.
3: Experiment.
4: We'll tell you all of that and more. It's the Riverlands home of the hits. Magic 931. Thanks to Harvey Norman, Renmark.

0: Right Across the River Land. It's Magic 931 with Zach and Tabby. Hope you're having a beautiful Wednesday morning to start with. Zach is looking particularly fabulous this morning.
1: I don't know about that. My hair is extremely thin. I've never felt my hair being this thin in my entire life.
0: Yesterday, you and I decided to go to Harvey Norman Renmark, check out their range of hair straightening appliances because you wanted to redeem the coupon of me to straighten your hair.
1: Yeah, well, I thought it was a good time. You know, Harvey Norman's having their third birthday, so I thought, let's go have a look at what beautiful products they have.
0: Mm-hmm.
1: So I thought, let's go down there and get it done. And, like, it doesn't look right.
0: Let's dive in a little deeper up next after John Mellencamp. It's your home of the hits, Magic 931.

0: Island Camp. It's 13 past 6. Here with Zach and Tabby on the Riverlands home of the hits, Magic 931. Zach, yesterday we did something that I've been wanting to do since the moment I laid eyes on you, which was straighten your beautiful curly locks.
1: And how does it feel now that you've done it?
0: I feel like I never have to do it again. Good. I forget how exhausting it is. You had lots of hair.
1: Yes.
0: But going to shout out some of the new fancy hair straighteners that they got at Harvey Norman Renmark. They've really upped their game in all different price ranges, and I am very, very particular about hair products. I wouldn't say something's good if it's not good, but the Dyson and the Remington dupe of the Dyson, really, really good. They smoothed out your hair with no frizz, even if you're not happy with it. I am.
1: Okay, no, I'm glad that you're happy with it. I just feel like I'm about 3 kilos lighter. Like, I don't feel like there's any hair in my head.
0: Physically makes no sense.
1: Well, yeah, I know, but just the hair, like, usually it's so boofy and, like, crazy,
0: mm-hmm.
1: and it's so heavy, then right now when I touch it, I'm just like, where is it?
0: Silky smooth.
1: Where is it gone?
0: So it was your first time having your hair straightened. What was your rate out of 10?
1: The experience that you gave me was very nice. So I'll give it an 8.
0: Okay, you were complaining a lot. I thought I almost broke your neck a couple times.
1: Oh, yeah, you were a bit rude, but you can't win everything. The overall experience of what it looks like is probably about a 3. Because, like, there's a lot more, I realise there's a lot more salt than the pepper. There's a lot of greys there, and the greys stick out more when they're straight.
0: I think it looks beautiful.
1: Thank you. I really appreciate it.
0: People pay a lot of money to get that salt and pepper look.
1: Do they?
0: Yeah.
1: I don't know why.
0: It's a trend.
1: I don't know why they'd be paying that money.
0: It looks beautiful.
1: But if I didn't have a beard, like, we would not. We'd be talking a different story here, you know?
0: Yeah, you're lucky that you have that beard because your hair's absolutely glamorous. Yeah. If you haven't already, go head to our socials at Magic931. You can see Zach with his beautiful blowout.
1: Yeah, you made me whip it back and forth as well.
0: Sure did, like Willow Smith.
2: 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Scudder and Ed Coleman here. And we've got your weekend party sorted.
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19: 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I never knew what's coming. 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
1: 20th of May is a very important day for fashion, believe it or not.
0: Really?
1: 150 years ago, the official patent was released for this product. We'll let you know what it is up next on Magic.

0: Magic 931 with Zach and Tabby. 23 past six, all thanks to Harvey Norman Renmark.
1: On this day, the 20th of May, it's World Bee Day.
0: Oh, I love bees. And I like when bees talk.
2: You like jazz?
0: Yeah, I do. Shout out to World Bee Day. Does that mean that every bee celebrates their birthday today?
1: Like, every single bee.
0: Like how horses all share the same birthday?
1: Do they?
0: Yes.
1: Oh, right. Okay.
0: Yeah, I'll let you know when that day comes around.
1: Okay.
0: Getting a bit of topic.
1: What I like about what I like about bees is that they pollinate the beautiful stuff that we eat and eventually drink as well. So thank you very much to the bees. If you're listening, thank you. I really appreciate it.
0: I've got some birthdays to celebrate today. Ali Langdon, news presenter, turns 47 years old today. Josh O'Connor, who starred in 2024's Challengers, turns 36 years old today. Cher is 80 today.
1: She broke the record for having the biggest gap between number ones. So it was 37 years. Her first number one was I Got You, Babe.
0: Uh-huh.
1: And then 37 years later, this song.
0: My favourite Cher moment is when she was in Burlesque.
1: Oh, right.
0: She played kind of like the house mum. I loved her. She was such a babe. And finally, turning 56 years old today, this kind of went viral during COVID.
3: My money don't jiggle, jiggle. It folds. I'd like to see you wiggle, wiggle. For sure. And make you want to dribble, dribble.
0: You know, Louis Theroux.
1: I absolutely love this.
3: 6 feet two. Compact. No slack. But luckily, the seats go back again.
0: Okay, let's move on to
1: it
0: the event.
1: Makes me laugh every single time.
0: I know, that's amazing.
1: All right, so in 1873, Levi Strauss, that name sound familiar?
0: It does.
1: And Jacob Davis received the official US patent for the riveted blue jeans, changing global fashion forever.
0: Known as Levi's.
1: That's right. Amelia Earhart left Newfoundland for Ireland to become the first woman to fly solo.
0: Icon.
1: Across the Atlantic. Took 13 and a half hours in 1932. Ooh. Imagine the diesel.
0: Yep.
1: Kylie Minogue underwent breast cancer surgery in 2005, which was, I remember that was a crazy time. And also this one here, I don't know why they did it, but Yahoo purchased Tumblr in 2013 for $1.1 billion.
0: This was a moment in 2013, did you
1: 2013,
0: say?
1: 2013, yeah.
0: I was a massive Tumblr user in 2013, and there was so much discourse. Everything got censored. It was just a really sad time for Tumblr users.
1: Yeah, Yahoo never really stood the test of time after Google.
0: They completely destroyed it. And that's what happened on this day, the 20th of May. You were Zach and Tabby.

0: You with Zach and Tabby. It's Magic 931 on your Wednesday morning, 28 past 6.
1: Coles in Berry are holding their third annual Winter Warmer event. They're currently collecting donations of winter clothing, blankets. All these can be dropped off at Coles in Berry.
0: Yeah.
1: So 22nd of May, which is on Friday, they'll be holding their annual event at the Pavilion on Vaughan Terrace. And then that's the night where you can get some soup, and also they'll be handing out the donated items for those in need.
0: Yeah, so if this has been on your mind and you have the capability to make some donations, definitely get in before Friday. It's such a good thing that Coles is doing, teaming up with the Salvos as well. It's also going to be a great night to socialise and have a chat and, I don't know, maybe talk about some things that you need to get off your chest.
1: Yeah, that's right.
0: We're getting into new sport and weather right now, and then we're going to play the Murray Pioneer headline game. Zach?
1: I'm looking forward to that one. I'm really upset that you haven't been able to give me the opportunity to read the Murray Pioneer over the last couple of weeks.
0: That's why we do this game so early in the morning,
1: yeah,
0: so we can
1: still
0: do it, get it out the way, and then you can read all the angry people in the letters to the editor.
1: Yeah.
0: It's magic.
2: 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Now,
3: with the latest, I'm Lockie Whittle. There's fresh calls for government intervention to save Network 10 programming from local free-to-air television screens. As it sits, the deal between 10 and local broadcaster Win ends on the 30th of June. Both local, state and federal MPs have called on the Federal Communications Minister, Anika Wells, to step in. Works at the Berry Town Hall has seen the relocation of Lifeblood's pop-up blood donor centre to Renmark. The service will run extended four-day donation drives at the Greek Orthodox Community Hall in June and again in September, allowing locals to continue giving blood during the move. Donations can save up to three lives and appointments are encouraged. A number of small business experts will be on hand at a two-day regional Main Street Forum in Wakery. The event Sunday and Monday has been driven by the Wakery Business Alliance and brings together a number of business experts. Well-known business and Main Street marketer David West says the mix of businesses is just one factor for a healthy Main Street.
4: Still got to have those essentials that you need in the Main Street and to give it that life, but you will end up with some of the services there, like the optician, hearing specialists and hairdressers. You need them as well.
3: Registrations can be made via regional Main Street Forum wakery.eventbrite.com.au. And local SES volunteers are being celebrated today for Wear Orange Wednesday. Locally, a number of SES units respond to several incidents through the region, with today a chance to say thanks. The campaign is also part of National Volunteer Week celebrations running across the country. Now you're up to date. I'm Lockie Biddle.
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6: Morning, I'm Jackie Lim. Australia is dealing with its biggest outbreak of diphtheria in 50 years. It spread from the Northern Territory to WA, Queensland and South Australia. Federal Health Minister Mark Butler on the ABC says 133 cases have now been confirmed in the NT.
7: I was up in Alice Springs a couple of weeks ago meeting with the Aboriginal Medical Service for the Northern Territory. They're obviously deeply, deeply concerned. Almost all of the cases are Indigenous Australians.
6: The bacterial infection can present as a sore throat, swollen glands or a skin infection. A class action has been launched against KFC. Shine lawyers claim the fast food giant breached the Fair Work Act by not providing paid rest breaks to its workers. Up to 90,000 current and former staff could be eligible for compensation. And Fijians will soon be trained up to spot drug trafficking. High-ranking police from Australia, the US, Mexico and Colombia will touch down in Fiji today to help locals spot cocaine submarines passing through the Pacific Islands. More than 17 tonnes of coke has been seized in the region in the first 5 months of this year.
2: Game over. And the winner is the Hot Chooks. 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
5: 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Now.
6: In sport, Tasmania will be given access to homegrown talent and a special father-son program in its first decade in the AFL. The league announcing it would allow the Devils special access to pre-list local players for its first six drafts. It also means the sons of players like Saints champion Nick Riewoldt would be eligible to join the Devils for its first 10 drafts. And the NRL has locked in next year's Las Vegas round. The round will kick off on Feb 28 our time, with Parramatta taking on the Gold Coast Titans, while the Melbourne Storm face the West's Tigers. That's the latest latest in news and sport.
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1: Partly cloudy all across Riverland today. Tomorrow, mostly sunny and 19. Friday, 18 and partly cloudy. And heading into the weekend, Saturday, 20 and partly cloudy. Today, a max of 19 degrees. And right now, at the Davilli's Air Conditioning Weather Station, it's 9.
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1: Got some breaking news for you, Tabby.
0: You audibly gasped.
1: I did. So Manchester City drew 1-1 to Bournemouth, which means Arsenal have won the Premier League. Yes.
0: No, that's good. I'm happy for you. That's amazing. That brings me a lot of joy on
1: yes,
0: your behalf.
1: Yes, good. Thank you.
0: They won the Premier League.
1: 25 years.
0: Is that like winning the Super Bowl?
1: It's like, pretty much. Yeah, let's say that.
0: Woo!
1: Yes, well done.
0: Go Arsenal.
1: Top job.
0: Amazing. What's happening this half hour, Zach?
1: We're going to talk about what's happening with Wynn, the Wynn channel. A few things are happening and not going to be good for the Riverland people.
0: Nope.
1: And also, up next, we're going to play the Murray Pioneer headline game.
0: Yes.
1: Looking forward to this, so eventually I can get my paper and read it.
0: Yes, we will. Is this headline real or is it made up? We'll play it next.

0: Good morning. You're on the Riverlands home of the hits, Magic 931 with Zach and Tabby. We are playing the Murray Pioneer headline game. Zach, it's a simple game. You'll just have to tell me whether you think this headline is real or one that I have written.
1: I've been practicing by reading old Murray Pioneer issues.
0: Okay, to see kind of like what the tone is.
1: Yes.
0: Sure. All right, I've got three here.
1: Okay.
0: Here's the first headline. Tell me, is this one real or is it fake? Win to lose, Riverland love.
1: That sounds like something they would do.
0: You reckon that's real?
1: Yeah.
0: It's not real. The actual headline is "Win decision means 10 to go?" Question mark. Written by Maddie.
1: Right. Okay.
0: Murray Pioneer. So, yep. I wrote that one.
1: Yes.
0: Win to lose, Riverland love.
1: Okay.
0: It's just what the doctor ordered.
1: That doesn't sound right, something they would do, no.
0: You think that one's made up?
1: I think you made that one up.
0: You think I made that one up?
1: Yeah. What?
0: You got too much faith in me. It's just what the doctor ordered. RAP clinic expands. Another one by Madison Eastman.
1: Okay, so 0 out of 2.
0: 0 out of 2. Here's a good one.
1: Okay.
0: Is this real or is it fake? Where's my water?
1: I reckon that's real.
0: That's not real.
1: What?
0: That's one that I wrote. The actual story written by Christine, page 15. Bulk water theft in Blanchetown.
1: Bulk water theft?
0: Yes.
1: Well, they must have big hands or big buckets.
0: Big buckets to steal water. No, it was taken from the Blanchetown Old Oval Grounds.
1: Okay.
0: Go pick up your latest copy of the Murray Pioneer today to read about win losing love in the Riverlands. It's just what the doctor ordered and where's my water?
1: When you said win losing love, I thought you were talking about tennis.
0: No.
1: Love?
0: No, we're talking about win. And we're going to talk about win in the next few minutes here on Magic. If you can.

0: Magic 931. You're with Zach and Tabby. Happy Wednesday morning.
1: We're going to get some fuel watch up next from you, Tabby. Let us know what the prices are. But you know what? Just get yourself an EV from Riverland.
0: Kia.
1: Kia.
0: That's right.
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0: Is everybody ready? 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
0: Magic 931's Zach and Tabby for Harvey Norman Renmark. 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
12: Shows like The Big Bang Theory, Bold and the Beautiful, NCIS, these may not be viewed very soon the Riverland because of one thing that's happening up next. We'll let you know what it is on Magic 931.

0: Riverlands, home of the hits, Magic 931, Lizzo. It is 8 to 7. Here with Zach and Tabby. It's about damn
1: time. So in the news a couple of days ago, from the 1st of July, Wynn will cease free-to-air transmission of Channel 10, 10 Drama, 10 Comedy and Nickelodeon in the affected regions, which includes the Riverland, Mount Gambier and Griffiths markets.
0: We are just going through it at the moment with the loss of channels.
1: Yeah, that's right. I heard just before I got here, Channel 7 went out for a couple of weeks. Is that right? What was the story with that?
0: Can't remember. Don't watch Channel 7.
1: But the reason why, from what I'm gathering, the reason why that was able to be reinstated was because of the laws, the anti-siphoning laws, which means they have to have live sport available to the regions, and they have the free-to-air AFL and the cricket, so that was saved.
0: Channel 10 has soccer.
1: They do, but I'm not really sure if it's a huge issue with, because the license is so small compared to the AFL license. The AFL license is almost nearly $1 billion.
0: And it's insane.
1: Yeah, A-League's only about a cheeky maybe 100 mil or something. It's over 5 years. So.
0: Well, this is going to cause a lot of issues. People love to be mad, but I want to just point out a silver lining in the potential loss of Channel 10 here in the Riverland, and that's that we won't be subjected to the new season of Big Brother.
1: Oh, right.
0: When
1: yeah.
0: it finally comes out.
1: But I was just looking at the guide, the Murray Pioneer guide, and I didn't know this, but they have on 10 Drama, from 11:30 to 1:45, they've got Bold and the Beautiful, Days of Our Lives and Young and the Restless, all three of them.
0: Poor Roger in his retirement home is going to be at a loss if he can't watch all of his midnight sitcom shows.
1: Let's hope the retirement homes do have an adequate Wi-Fi internet so they can get onto
0: 10 Play.
1: 10 Play.
0: But you know what? Here's another silver lining. At least Channel 9's not gone and everyone can still watch Tipping Point at 5 p.m.
1: Of course, yes, that's right. That's the main thing. But let's hope there is a result with this the same way as Channel 7.
0: Mm-hmm.
1: Everyone in the Riverland, you know, maybe just have a little bit of a, definitely have a bit of a talk about this. Keep the conversation flowing because that's how things like this get rectified.
0: Yes, absolutely. Getting into new sport and weather right now. And then we are going to talk about a tour which has kicked off in the last couple of days, one of the biggest stars in the world. And people aren't happy with the stage production. Right. Bit of drama. It's Magic.
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13: With the latest, I'm Lucky Benoit. For Chafee, Tim Whetstone has issued a plea to save Network 10 programming in the Riverland. News this week, programming will go on the 30th of June unless a new deal can be reached, has caused concern for many. State Parliament this week, Whetstone says online streaming is simply not an option for many.
14: I have written to the Federal Communications Minister and to ACMA, and I urge my community to speak out how important it is to our community to access these services.
13: There's more calls for blood donors to step forward this winter. 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Spokesperson Kath Stone says there's a number of reasons more donors are needed.
15: With winter approaching and warnings of new flu strains, donation numbers are expected to drop due to seasonal illness, placing sustained pressure on the blood supply through winter.
13: Locals can book a donation on 13 14 95 or visit lifeblood.com.au or download the Lifeblood app. And Mid-Murray residents are being urged to have their say on the region's tourism future. Council's launched an 18-month project to rebuild tourism and support the local economy after flood impacts, with community consultation sessions set for June and July. The project comes in the wake of flooding in recent years that impacted tourism significantly, with Council obtaining funds to deliver the tourism project. Mid-Murray Council Mayor Simone Bailey said the project is an important opportunity to shape the region's future. Now you're up to date. I'm Lockie Winnell.
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16: Morning, I'm Jackie Loom. The countdown is on for the return of the remaining six so-called ISIS brides. We're being told they could touch down in Australia as early as next week, though no flights have yet been booked. Syrian authorities have, however, unlocked family funds to facilitate the travel. The AFP also saying they haven't ruled out laying more charges. A man's dead and four others are in a serious condition following a shooting in Sydney's southwest. Police say they took themselves to various hospitals across the city. A crime scene has been established at a home in Canley Heights. US Vice President J.D. Vance insists the Iran conflict is not a forever war. He says no one wants the war to restart, but nuclear weaponry is the red line that can't be crossed.
17: We've tried to be as clear as possible. What are the things that we're willing to be accommodating on, and what are the things that we absolutely must have? And as the president has said ad nauseum, Iran cannot have a nuclear weapon.
16: And fears Queensland will be 11,000.

0: Cats coach Trevor Gleeson could be heading to SA. And Carlos Alcaraz has pulled out of Wimbledon, a wrist injury also seeing him miss the French Open. That's the latest in news and sport.
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3: Magic weather.
4: Partly cloudy all across Riverland today. Tomorrow, 19 and mostly sunny. Friday, partly cloudy and 18. And heading into the weekend, Saturday, 20 and partly cloudy. Today, a max of 19 degrees. And right now at the DeVillies Air Conditioning Weather Station, it's 8.
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5: Good morning. A bit of a frosty one across the Riverland to start the day.
4: Yeah, it's gone down, down, down.
5: Down, down, down, just like the prices at our supermarkets, allegedly.
4: That's right.
5: Rose Kaleo, she was one of the voice contestants last year. She is bringing her showcase tour to the Renmark Club this Saturday night. It's a free show, and we're very lucky. We're going to be having her on the phone in the next hour.
4: Sounds like she's been had a huge career over the last 20 years as well.
5: Yeah, really keen to find out what she's been doing, what kind of led her to go onto The Voice, and where her career is going. So she's also like a super powerhouse of rock vocals.
4: Yes.
5: Like some of the music that you hear, it's like, is this AC/DC with a female singer?
4: Yeah. I've noticed that, yeah.
5: Keen to catch up with her. But first, Zach, you've got an idea for a dating app.
4: Well, this is what has already been created, and it's causing controversy. And I have some other ideas to complement it. So We'll talk about that next on Magic.

0: right across the Riverland. It was Zach and Tabby on Magic 931. Thanks to the barbecue experts at your locally owned Harvey Norman Renmark, who are turning 3 at the end of the month.
1: Talking about cookers, I don't think that's that they're cookers, but they have an app at the moment, dating app, and it's called Unjabbed.
0: Oh.
1: So it's only dedicated to the unvaxxed, the unvaccinated dating app.
0: Sure.
1: That's obviously the COVID-19 vaccination, maybe other vaccinations, I don't know.
0: I feel like it would be for people who are just like anti-jab in general.
1: People are up
0: they
1: in arms.
0: They should have their own dating app.
1: People are up in arms about this, but I don't think it's a bad thing. Like, people, if you feel like that, it's not a problem.
0: Billy's into one place.
1: You know, I don't think that's a problem. So it made me think about what other niche dating apps exist.
0: Hold on. Before we get to that.
1: Yes.
0: This Unjabbed dating app.
1: Yeah.
0: What are the requirements to sign up? Surely you got to provide some evidence.
1: Provide evidence that you don't have evidence.
0: Yeah.
1: So provide evidence that you don't have.
0: Didn't get any kind of vaccine.
1: So don't show the certificate.
0: Yeah.
1: Okay. That's done. That, so you got
0: to. That's easy enough to
1: say. Yeah, that's right.
0: Interesting. But no, back to what you're saying.
1: Okay, that's fine. So the ones that they had was back in the day they had Ashley Madison, which was the one that you would go on if you were married.
0: Yeah, people who wanted to cheat on their partners.
1: Yeah, and it ended up being the biggest scam in the universe.
0: Mm.
1: They also have the religious apps, so the Christian dating.
0: Oh, Christian Mingle.
1: Christian Mingle, yeah.
0: What a banger.
1: Yeah, you would have been on there a few times.
0: No.
1: Okay, so but
0: maybe
1: this.
0: I should.
1: Yeah, maybe. But and there was also one that was that you could only register if you did an IQ test, and if you passed that IQ test, you could actually mingle with the other people. So it was an intelligent one. But this gives me thinking, we need to go a little bit further, more niche.
0: Hyper niche dating apps. I've got one.
1: Okay, so listen.
0: There's got to be one for people who use iPhone and people who use Androids.
1: Oh, right,
0: because these two kinds of people just don't mix.
1: And also, if the emojis get mixed up whilst they're having conversations, it might just end up with that little square with the X on it.
0: Yeah, that'll just lead to poor communication
1: issues.
0: Yeah,
1: that's right.
0: Yeah, we've got to separate those two.
1: Yeah.
0: What have you got?
1: I've got one that is blood type dating.
0: Oh,
1: so either date someone that is a different blood type to you or the same blood type. I'm not sure if
0: How would that impact the relationship?
1: It wouldn't, but it's more of a, you know, if that person, obviously, because if you end up being in a relationship with that person's going to be your first call of contact.
0: Yeah.
1: So it'd be good if they had the same blood type as you so they could help you save your life.
0: Okay, cool, nice.
1: And you could, you know, take the kidney as well if you need a kidney.
0: Yeah, okay, so app for people who are ready for medical exploitation.
1: Yeah, exactly.
0: What about a dating app for people who exclusively wear barefoot shoes?
1: Oh, right, yeah.
0: Because imagine if you don't wear barefoot shoes and you rock up to the Loxton Hotel on a first date and someone's wearing clown shoes.
1: Yeah, that would
0: be. You want to be able to weed that out from the get-go.
1: Immediately. You don't want a red flag at the second you walk in.
0: No.
1: And the one I have here is the same injury dating. So if you've got like a little bit of a knee issue because you've been playing too much netball, it'd be great to meet someone who has a knee injury because they've been playing too much footy. That would be a perfect.
0: I think that's a good idea because then you will both be limited to the activities you can do and there, once again, won't be any arguments about, hey, I want to go on a hike. I can't. My knees are gone.
1: Yeah, that's right. You know.
0: Let us know any other dating app, hyper niche dating apps. We want to know what you would suggest. 0427 624 423. It's Magic 931.

0: You were Zach and Tabby on Magic 931. Have you ever been to a really disappointing concert, Zach?
1: Yeah, I went and saw Bob Dylan.
0: Oh.
1: Yeah, he has no voice anymore.
0: Oh, yeah, that would be a letdown. Yeah. There is a show that has taken off. I didn't even know that this was happening. There was barely any advertising beforehand, but he's one of the biggest stars in the world, and fans are not happy with this show. I'm going to tell you all about it up next. You're on Magic.
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0: Once a beloved member of One Direction, now in a concert with empty seats, Harry Styles is making his fans very unhappy at the moment. Zach?
4: What's he done?
0: I have to tell you all about his Together, Together tour, but other people are calling it the Here, Damn tour.
4: Yeah, obviously not that together if no one's there.
0: It's magic.

0: Riverlands, home of the hits, Magic 931. Harry Styles, about 3 years ago, he had this huge concert, Zach, called the Love on Tour concert, and it was bright, it was colourful, it was full of energy. It really seemed like Harry's heart was in it. But now he's released this new album called Kiss All The Time, Disco Occasionally. Over the last 2 years, he's really got into marathon running. He got engaged to Zoe Kravitz, and he's kind of just sort of lost himself, is okay. What fans are starting to think. This show, this concert called the Together Together Tour, is not making fans very happy, because if you compare it to his show 3 years ago, Love on Tour, where's the colour? Where's the fun? He's pretty much, he's got this massive stage and there's nothing going on.
1: Right.
0: There's about two backup dancers, no costume changes, no lighting, no props. It's just very, very dull. People even commenting on videos seen online saying, is this a rehearsal?
1: Ah, okay.
0: So there's a couple of controversies coming out of this. One of the main ones is that people who have paid for VIP tickets, you know, $500+.
1: Yeah, it looks massive.
0: VIP tickets, yeah. They are, like, they're the closest you can possibly get, but the stage is right in front of them and it's about 10 foot tall. So these people who have paid these concert tickets can't even see Harry Styles.
1: They're just staring at a stage that's too big.
0: Yeah.
1: Oh, no.
0: So, not very happy about that. The other one is that it's like he's doing too much but okay. giving nothing at the same time. He's got one dance move that he does and it just seems like he's just giving the fans what they want, but his heart isn't in it at all whatsoever.
1: So it's low energy, basically.
0: Very low energy, very bland, and then not just the visual part is bland. People are saying his vocals are bland. Take a listen to this. This is from his song Adore You.

0: bit weak.
1: A little bit weak.
0: Very weak.
1: A little bit low energy, but he is coming to Australia in November and December. When I say Australia, I mean Melbourne and Sydney, yeah, of course. We'd love to know, if you went to the Love on Tour concert, would you go to the Together Together tour?
0: All right, here's my conspiracy.
1: Yeah.
0: Right, Liam Payne. Maybe they both died that day. And he got replaced by Melissa, like Avril Lavigne.
1: Like Avril Lavigne. Look, that is one of the conspiracies.
0: Oh, it is.
1: Harry could know. Not that he's been replaced, but that he's potentially still in grief mode, which would be fair enough.
0: Yeah, that's understandable.
1: It's Fever Dream right now by Alex Warren on your home of the hits. But chime in on our text line. What do you think of the Together Together tour? It's magic.

0: Triple M's Home of the Hits, Magic 931. Rose Carlio is going to be joining us on the show after new sport and weather. She was a contestant on last year's season of The Voice, and now she's bringing her essay showcase tour to Renmark Club on Saturday night.
1: Absolutely looking forward to this. She's been an absolute star for the last 20 years. The Voice just helped her out a little bit, which is always handy. You're on Magic. You'll hear that next.
2: 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Now,
3: with the latest, I'm Lockie Winnell. Local fans of popular shows like MasterChef might be looking for new ways to watch it from next month. Network 10 programming is set to go from free-to-air Riverland screens after the agreement with broadcaster Win wraps up at the end of June. There's now more calls for government intervention to assist regional broadcasters to ensure locals can access programs the same as those in the city. Health groups say regional communities, including those in the Riverland, could be hit hardest if anti-smoking measures are weakened. They're urging the federal government to keep tobacco taxes, ad bans and education campaigns in place, warning Big Tobacco is using illicit trade concerns to push back against proven health policy. Locally, the rate of smokers is higher than that of the state and federal average. CEO of the Cancer Council, Jacinda Redden, says decades of progress can't be wasted.
4: We know that people who live in regional and rural areas face unique challenges when it comes to smoking and vaping, including greater exposure to tobacco marketing and higher rates of smoking in remote communities. We are making progress, though. We want to remind the nation why Australia has implemented tobacco control policies in the first place, and that's to reduce smoking rates to save lives.
3: And there's just a few days until Wakery will host a regional Main Street Forum aimed at helping country towns innovate and grow. The two-day event at the Wakery Hotel will feature speakers from Australia and overseas, along with workshops and sessions on marketing, town growth and business leadership. Well-known business and Main Street marketer David West says while several factors contribute to healthy and vibrant retail areas, there's one factor that's key.
5: The number one thing you've got to get right is you must have a team of businesses working together. And they work with council and they work with the government and they make sure that things are happening because everybody needs to be on the same page.
3: Registrations for the event hosted by the Wakery Business Alliance can be found online. Now you're up to date. I'm Lockie Winnell.
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6: Morning, I'm Jackie Loom. The opposition is rejecting the government's claims that changes to property taxes will have only a modest impact on rents. Treasury modelling suggests the weekly impact will be around $2, but National Senate leader Bridget McKenzie has told Seven that figure can't be trusted.
7: Rents will not just increase by $2, as the minister is attempting to persuade us. This will be another broken promise.
6: Australia is boosting local defence production amid growing concerns about regional security and tensions involving China and Taiwan. New investments include hypersonic missiles, unmanned submarines and a ghost bat drone program. Critics say the country relies too heavily on overseas defence supplies. There's fresh hope for borrowers this morning with the latest Reserve Bank minutes suggesting we could be spared from another rate hike next month. And big job cuts are coming to the nation's soccer governing body. Football Australia set to slash 20% of its staff as it struggles with mounting debt.
2: Game over. And the winner is the Hot Chooks. 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
6: In sport, Arsenal has won the EPL title after Man City drew 1-1 with Bournemouth this morning. The results mean they'll finish the season on top of the table, even with a loss in the final round.
9: Bournemouth are in Europe. Arsenal are the champions. The final score here, Bournemouth 1, City 1.
6: It ends a 22-year drought for the Gunners. And Carlos Alcaraz will now miss the next two tennis majors. The Spanish star confirming he won't be playing at Wimbledon due to a wrist injury, which had already ruled him out of the French Open. That's the latest in news and sport.
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1: Partly cloudy across Riverland today. Tomorrow, 19 and mostly sunny. Friday, partly cloudy and 18. And Saturday, 20 and partly cloudy. Today, a max of 19 degrees. And right now, at the Davilles Air Conditioning Weather Station, it's 9.
11: A week of snow. smiling every morning.
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0: Up next, a voice contestant from last year, Rose Carlio, is going to be joining us on the phone. She's just released a new album with her band called 42 Days. It's very rock and roll. It's very true rock. I like the sound of it.
1: Authentic, that's what the word I would say, yes. 100%.
0: And we're keen to catch up with her because she's bringing her SA Showcase tour to the Renmark Club this Saturday night. So let's not delay. We'll have a chat with Rose Carlio up after Dua Lipa. It's Riverland's home of the hits. Magic 931, you are Zach and Tabby.

0: Home of the Hits, Magic 931, coming to the Renmark Club this Saturday night, Zach. She was on The Voice last year, 2025. She's just put out a brand new album last Friday, and she's going to be joining us in the Riverland. It's Rose Carlio. Morning, Rose.
1: Hello, Zach and Tabby. How are you?
2: Absolutely fantastic. So you've just come back from a tour in Japan. What is Japan like for Australian rock?
1: Oh, it's incredible. People actually come to listen to you.
2: It was
1: amazing. I mean, look, the country and the people are just beautiful, but man, they love their rock music and Aussie rock. They just, you know, soak it all up. Before the gig, everyone's got their drink and they're all quiet and having a bit of a chat. And I'm thinking, oh, this is going to be interesting. And then when we sort of, you know, kicked off, yeah, they were absolutely going off. It was incredible.
2: Have you been to Japan before? It just seems like a very obscure place for an Australian rock band to be.
1: No, I hadn't been to Japan before. This was organised well before The Voice and stuff. So we knew a couple of our friends had gone over, taken their bands over, and there's a bunch of guys in Melbourne that organised the tours. And, you know, really, it's okay, the typical Europe and America and all that. But, you know, Japan and a whole heap of other countries, they love rock as well.
2: Yep.
1: So they thought, why not? We'll start sending a few bands out. And a few bands had gone out. I thought, you know what? Let's do it.
0: Well, you are coming to the Riverland, which we're excited about. Can you tell us about this show, the SA Showcase Tour, and how it's a little bit different from the national tour leg that you're doing?
1: We're basically, because we haven't played in SA before, we're just, I guess, coming to test the waters, you know, coming to bring the acoustic version of the songs because, you know, that's how they were written, and then hopefully bring the band back later in the year. But when I say acoustic version, like, don't let two acoustic guitars fool you. It's still going to be rock. And it's just, I think it's just a nice setting to be able to talk to people and talk a little bit about the songs and a bit more kind of intimate.
0: You've just put out a new album called 42 Days. It was released on Friday. And a line that I read about this album is that you say it marks a defining chapter and it's born from a period of intense reflection and creative rebirth. Would you mind sharing with us what that means in your own words?
1: Look, it's been a long time coming. There's a few reasons for that. I lost my sister in July 2024, and, you know, there were weeks and weeks and weeks where I could barely function. It was unexpected. She's in WA, come from WA. So, you know, there were days where I just felt I just couldn't even get up. I kind of started to come out of my funk, I guess, 42 days later, and that's when I wrote 42 Days.
0: That's really powerful and really clever as well. And now I'm so glad that I asked you that question.
1: Oh, I am too. It's we were sitting at my mother-in-law's in Tassie and I was, you know, and I'm not saying this for sympathy or whatever, but, you know, losing someone so close to you, and I've lost my parents previous, but my sister, we used to speak every day, and I was sitting on the lounge and the lyrics just came into my head and I was like, hang on, and I started writing them down and I had the melody and I kind of look at it not necessarily as a bad thing. It's like I felt like she sort of kicked me up the backside to say, come on, you know, let's go, let's start writing again.
0: Yeah, that seems like a very appropriate and very vulnerable title. I would love to speak to you about your time on The Voice. I grew up, and Zach probably grew up watching shows like American Idol, X Factor, lots, like, very, very raw audition processes. But then when you watch The Voice, your audition in particular, you had like a full live band, light show, spinning chairs. Was that intimidating?
1: To be honest, I was probably more worried about tripping over when I walked out.
0: Oh, you would be?
1: Because of all the lights and it's really dark and you're wearing heels and I'm like, oh, gosh, I hope I don't, you know, make a fool of myself by tripping over. But, look, it was intimidating, but it was also just that rush of, okay, I'm here now, here we go. You know, I think if you're going to go on and give it a whirl, give it your best, and, you know, it'll fall however it falls.
2: That's the bonus about actually falling if you're on The Voice, though, because no one can actually see it, you know?
1: just hear me screaming.
2: Yeah, that's right. Yeah.
0: But
2: if the scream is at a right level, you know, you might get a turn.
1: That's it.
0: Rose, thank you so much for joining us on the show today. You can catch Rose at the SA Showcase Tour Saturday, May 23rd. That's this Saturday at the Renmark Club from 6 p.m. Thank you so much, Rose.
2: Thank you, Rose.
1: Thanks, guys. Appreciate it. Thank you.
0: It's Magic 931.

0: It was Zach and Tabby on Magic 931. A little bit earlier on in the show, Zach discovered a very niche dating app. Take a listen.
1: They have an app at the moment, a dating app, and it's called Unjabbed.
0: Oh.
1: So it's only dedicated to the unvaxxed, the unvaccinated dating app.
0: And we asked you on the text line 0427 624 423 what other niche dating app services should be available.
1: It went absolutely insane. We're going to give you some answers from you guys up next on Magic. This is
2: Australia. More Aussie than wearing your cozy because you ran out of undies. Oh, no, wait, is that just lazy? Either way, AusMade is the place to hear fair dinkum Aussie.

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21: We've been asking for your super niche dating app ideas after Zach discovered Unjabbed,
22: yes.
21: The dating app. We had a couple of ideas about if you've got an iPhone or an Android, you need to be on separate dating apps. But we put it out to you guys on the text line 0427 624 423, and you came through.
22: Yeah, we've got one here from Simone saying a dating app for car enthusiasts called Revved Up.
21: I was actually thinking that everyone who owns a Subaru and a vape should be on their own
22: yes.
21: dating app.
22: Got one here from Ben, a dating app for high school dropouts.
21: Oh, yes.
22: Fail for you. And also Craig did a dating app for arborists, Got Wood.
21: Yeah, that's a nice one.
22: Yeah.
21: I can't imagine, well, would there be many lady arborists
22: around? Oh, they'd have to
21: around?
22: Be. Yeah, of course.
21: Surely. I guess you'd have to be willing to travel via log or something. One that I liked came from Brad in Berry. He said, Foiler It's all the conspiracy theorists with their tinfoil hats can get together on the same dating app.
22: But they can't be too close together at the same time.
21: Yeah, exactly. It'll disturb the frequency.
22: That's right.
21: One last one here. This one made me giggle. Another Ben on the text line said an app dedicated to finding the lips of an angel called Hinder.
22: Oh, yeah, of course.
21: Thanks for letting us know. We might have to run these past Techie, Lockie, Winnell and see if we can get any of them into production. Right now, it's the latest one by Miley Cyrus. It's called Younger You. She released this for the Hannah Montana 20th anniversary special.
22: Lovely.
21: Lovely. It's 8 Tape, the Riverlands, home of the hits, Magic 931.

0: right across the Riverland. It's Magic 931, all thanks to Harvey Norman, Renmark. We're going to get into the 8 o'clock news, sport and weather right now. And then Guess and Tell returns, another round of Guess and Tell, Zach.
1: And nothing, something special that we would do if we won a round the world trip in 15,000.
0: Yeah, yeah. Things that you would bring on a plane with you.
1: Yes.
0: All right, we'll do that soon. You're on Magic.
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13: With the latest, I'm Lockie Winnell.
17: Lifeblood's urgently calling for more blood donations. 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Spokesperson at Lifeblood, Kath Stone, says they're especially calling for type A and O donations to avoid critical shortages as winter takes hold.
18: One in three of us will need blood or blood product in our lifetime. 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
17: Local business operators and leaders will converge on Wakery from Sunday for an important business forum. For 2 days, speakers from Australia and overseas will speak at the regional Main Street Forum. Long-time Main Street and business marketer David West says while some business trends have changed, vibrant Main Street retail areas are vital to a town's success.
20: Still got to have those essentials that you need in the Main Street and to give it that life, but you will end up with some of the services there, like the optician, hearing specialists and hairdressers. You need them as well.
17: Registrations for that event can be found online. Turning to sport, the Riverland has stepped in to host this year's SA Junior Soccer Association Country Championships. Some venues in other areas were slated to host the September event. However, were advised recently they would be unavailable. Barmera will host the event in September. That is set to see many junior soccer players travel to the region. Now you're up to date. I'm Lockie Winnell.
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23: Morning, I'm Jackie Lim. Rent is already paying more after the release of the federal budget. Despite Labor claiming that rent would only rise a few dollars after last week's announcement, some are reporting landlords have already increased their rent by between $10 and $100 a week. Housing Minister Claire O'Neill has told Seven if that's the case, rent will eventually come back down.
24: Overall, the pressure on rents will actually be downwards. That's because we're building more homes and rental prices are set based on how many rental properties we have.
23: Authorities are pleading for Aussies to make sure their diphtheria vaccinations are up to date as the nation deals with an outbreak. So far, there have been cases in the NT, WA, Queensland and SA. A new report's calling for major changes to apartment parking rules. The Grattan Institute says Australia's wasting more than $1 billion a year on off-street car parks that often go unused. It found up to 40% sit empty each night and are just pushing up apartment prices. And a new study's found almost a third of Aussie workers have been underpaid at least once, payroll errors costing them an average of $1,100.
25: Game over. And the winner is the Hot Chooks. 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
23: In sport, another win for Bernard Tomic in the French Open qualifiers. The former world number 17, one step closer to making the main draw for the first time since 2019. And a former premiership coach says the current system in the AFL makes it too hard for bottom sides. Mick Malthouse telling Nine, the fact top sides can pick up free agents more often than struggling teams isn't right.
26: Premiers are able to get two of the best players running around in free agency. Bottom sides don't get those. Essendon at the moment are a bottom side. They just won't get good players outside of the draft.
23: That's the latest in news and sport.
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0: and heading into the weekend, 20 and partly cloudy on Saturday. Today, a max of 19 degrees, and right now at the Davillies Air Conditioning Weather Station, it's 10.
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2: Catching up with Lockie Dan from the Murray Pioneer within the hour.
0: He's going to tell us all things Riverland sport. And talking about Riverland, we're going to talk about the Around the World in 15K competition and what you could spend with $15,000 in the Riverland.
2: Yeah, let us know on our text line. We'd love to know what weird and silly things you could get up to. Personally, I'm on a mission to find out how many almonds you could buy with $15,000.
0: Yeah, I remember you saying that yesterday, but what I want to do is I want to find out if you can actually climb the Piringa Bridge, like the Sydney Harbour Bridge.
2: How much would you have to coerce Peter Hunter to make that happen? These are all the things that we'll be discussing in the next hour. But first of all, we got Guess and Tell coming up next. We both brought in a mysterious item with the theme of something you take with you on a plane.
0: I wonder why we have got that as a theme.
2: It's completely random.
0: I know, right?
2: We'll talk about it up next. You're on Magic. Hello.

0: Magic 931. All thanks to Harvey Norman Renmark here with Zach and Tabby. Class is in session.
1: School is in.
0: Yes, it's time for Guess and Tell. Zach, you and I have both brought in a mysterious item, and it had to be something that you might bring with you on an aeroplane.
1: There's something that I've got brought in, but now that I think about it, I'm not 100% sure if you can have these on the plane.
0: Okay, all right. Well, why don't you go first? Three clues and a sound.
1: Okay, number one, it's warm.
0: Okay.
1: Number two, it contains liquid. Number three, it will help you sleep.
0: I know what this is. Give me a sound. Oh, don't, never mind. Stop that. I know what that is.
1: Okay.
0: Because you were talking about this thing yesterday and you're obsessed with it.
1: Right.
0: I won't guess it though straight away. I'll give you my clues. Clue one, this provides comfort. It deprives you of one of your senses and it's made of silk.
1: Okay.
0: We're going to go to a song. Do you have any idea?
1: Do you have a sound?
0: Oh, yeah. Close your eyes.
1: Okay.
0: All right. Let's see if you can guess what it is. Up next, if you have a guess of your own, let us know on the text line. It's magic.

0: Mr. Harvey Norman Renmark. You're with Zach and Tabby on Magic 931. We're playing Guess and Tell items that you might bring with you on an aeroplane. Zach, you gave us three clues.
1: Yes, it's warm, it contains liquid, it will help you sleep. Do you want to hear the sound again?
0: I don't, but in case anyone missed it, you might as well do this. It's horrible. Yeah, that sounds like the inside of my stomach when I've drunk nothing but water, which makes me think you have brought in a hot water bottle.
1: That is correct.
0: Yes, you are obsessed with your hot water bottle.
1: Yeah, I realise, though, that you're going to need a thermos, to actually put it in the hot water bottle before you get on the plane for it to be warm.
0: You could bring like you could put 100 mils of water inside the hot water bottle, and that would be okay. I think that's the limit these days.
1: Okay.
0: 100 mils of liquid.
1: I didn't know that.
0: I could be wrong.
1: Yeah.
0: I'm not sure. Can you bring a hot water bottle on a plane?
1: I don't think you could.
0: Let us know, please. We must know. We're boarding flights, not feelings. Hey, these are the things that I said it'll provide comfort. It deprives you of a sense. It's made of silk, and this is the sound it makes. What do you think I brought in, Zach?
1: I keep thinking it's one of those pillows, the ones that you put in the back of your head.
0: Yeah.
1: I don't know what the question that keeps confusing me is that it will deprive you of one of your senses.
0: Mm.
1: So what, that's hearing? Oh, is it headphones?
0: Made of silk?
1: Yeah, no, probably not.
0: No?
1: All right, I think I'm stuck at this one. I'm at a loss.
0: You're at a loss?
1: What do you got?
0: It's my mulberry silk eye mask.
1: Oh, an eye mask.
0: Obviously.
1: I don't know about that. Oh, very good.
0: Gorgeous. Did you guess our items for Guess and Tell correctly on the text line? Let us know. It's Magic 931.
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1: Up next, we're going to find out what we can spend $15,000 on in the Riverland.
0: Yes.
1: I can't wait for this. You're on Magic.

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1: Around the world and 15K.
0: Destination unknown. It's time to dream big, Riverland. If you had around the world tickets and $15,000 spending money, where would you go?
3: I'm loving this concept here. Let's say if you were here in the Riverland, how would you spend the $15,000?
0: Yes. If you were, I don't know, from Melbourne and you decided Riverland was going to be your destination, how would you do it? First off, I like this one from Glenn. He said he would like to spend 4 nights at every single accommodation and caravan park in the Riverlands.
3: Love that. That would be great. One here from Kitty. I would indulge in some me time at the Frames in Purringa. While drinking at the local drop at the Mallee Winery. Plus, I would grab a snack hamper from how do you say that?
0: I don't know what you're trying to say.
3: Lagani's.
0: Okay, cool.
3: And some sweet treats from the Purringa Bakery. So, Purringa fan there.
0: Yeah, absolutely. Rach, she would like to take her bestie out, Sharon, for her birthday this weekend. I reckon Rach and Sharon could probably blow $15,000 in a singular night, I would say. Very easily. And Tristan, friend of the show, Tristan, said he would buy $15,000 worth of Barmera Bakehouse pies.
3: Oh, that's a decent effort, yeah.
0: You might have to call in the backup brigade for that one.
3: Yeah.
0: But we would love to know what your dream itinerary would be if you won around the world tickets plus $15,000 in spending money. We are getting people on the shortlist for the rest of the week. So head to our website. It's magic931.com.au and let us know. And hey, we could make this dream a reality for you. It's the Home of the Hits. Hope you're having a beautiful Wednesday morning. It's 8:26 with Zach and Tabby.

0: It's Riverlands, home of the hits. Brum, brum. Maybe you could sit in the middle of a classic car. You know those old cars that, like, you sit in the front seat and there's no console. You can put a third person in the middle.
1: And the second you turn it on, it just shakes.
0: Yeah. It's a good time, and maybe you can go and check those out at the Riverland Auto Street Party. Yes, what I said did have a point. Riverland Auto Street Party coming to Lake Bonnie on the 30th of May. All of your cool special interest vehicles are going to be there.
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0: Yes.
1: See you down there at the Barmara Lakefront, Saturday, 30th of May. Be there.
0: That's right. New sport and weather on the way, and then we're going to get Lockie Dan from the Murray Pioneer on the phone to talk sports.
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3: with the latest, I'm Lockie Winnell. Local state MP Tim Whetstone has called on the community to band together to save a free-to-air TV station. Network 10 programming is set to end in June in the Riverland unless a new deal with local provider Wynn can be reached. In Parliament this week, Whetstone says regional Australians deserve better.
4: Streaming is not an option for many. City-centric decisions have real consequences on regional South Australia, and yet this is just another example of country people being treated like second-class citizens. We did face a similar situation last year when the plug was pulled on Channel 7, but our community fought that decision and won.
3: Federal Communications Minister Anika Wells has been called to assist. An urgent call for blood donors has been made, with Lifeblood chasing 13,000 type A and O donations nationwide. Winter illness is already reducing supply, which has sparked some fears stocks could drop to critical lows within weeks. Lifeblood are set to head to the Riverland early June to set up a four-day donation centre in Renmark. The service typically spends 2 days in Berry. However, with the Berry Town Hall being unavailable, the service will reallocate those days to Renmark. Spokesperson Kath Stone says while some blood types are needed more than others, donors of all types are certainly needed.
5: If you don't know your blood type, you are also encouraged to donate, as all blood types and plasma are needed right throughout the year.
3: And today is Wear Orange Wednesday, celebrating the tireless work local SES volunteers. Throughout the Riverland, a number of SES units respond to several incidents and were particularly noted during the 2022-23 River Murray flood event. The Wear Orange Wednesday campaign is also part of National Volunteer Week, celebrating volunteers right across the nation. Now you're up to date. I'm Lockie Winnell.
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6: Morning, I'm Jackie Lim. Unions are pushing for a 6% minimum wage increase at the Fair Work Commission. Hearings for the Commission's annual wage review start today.
7: We'll be arguing that workers should get a 6% pay rise to make sure they keep ahead of inflation, with inflation going up because of the war. Employers are arguing that workers should get a pay cut.
6: That's ACTU President Sally McManus. Australia's ramping up defence manufacturing amid growing concerns about regional security. The federal government is investing in hypersonic missiles, drone technology and nuclear submarines under the AUKUS agreement. A man's dead and four others are in serious condition following a shooting in Sydney's southwest last night. Police say they presented to several different hospitals across the city. One of them couldn't be saved. And a book-turned-box office hit, The Housemaid, is now set to become a stage show. The playwright who adapted The Notebook for Broadway is the brain behind the adaptation. The sequel to the film is also expected to be released in December next year.
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6: In sport, the sons of players like St Kilda champ Nick Riewoldt will be given the chance to join Tassie under a new father-son rule. The AFL has announced a list of concessions for the Devils for their first 10 years. Arsenal are English Premier League champions after Manchester City drew 1-1 with Bournemouth this morning. The Gunners ending a 22-year drought, sitting 4 points ahead of City on the ladder ahead of the final round. And Aussie Bernard Tomic has claimed another win at the French Open qualifiers. That's the latest in news and sport.
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9: Magic weather.
1: Partly cloudy all across Riverland today. Tomorrow, 19 and mostly sunny. Friday, partly cloudy and 18. And heading into the weekend, Saturday, 20 and partly cloudy. Today, a max of 19 degrees. And right now, at the Davilli's Air Conditioning Weather Station, it's 13.
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1: It's Wednesday at 8:30, and that means it's time to bring Lachie Dand on from the Murray Pioneer Sports Editor. We're going to chat about one of the social media sensations giving one of the RFL games the tick of approval. You'll find out more about that next on Magic.

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1: Let's check in with the man who knows just about everything about local sport in the Riverland. From the Murray Pioneer, Lockie Dan.
0: G'day, Lockie. What is the gossip?
2: Good morning, team. How are we?
3: Absolutely fantastic. I heard a bit of a secret out in the grapevine that you will be hearing this voice on the weekend on YouTube where the footy's on, the RFL.
2: Yes, your old sister station, 5RM, will be hearing me from 2:40 on Saturday when Locks can take on Wakery.
0: Blasphemy on air this morning.
3: Pensioner FM. Them.
0: Yeah, how dare you?
3: Come on, mate.
2: I know.
0: Are you keen? Are you nervous?
2: No, I've done it a few times. So it's the first one in 2026, so have to study up on the players a bit more and see how we go.
3: Not his first rodeo, Tabby.
0: I know, I'm sorry. I'll just shut up.
3: Let's talk. Let's talk some Andy Munro. He came down to one of the venues.
2: Yeah, good mate of mine, actually, Andy. Known him for quite a few years now. So, he made his way out to Tabby's favourite ground on Saturday at Loxton North and saw Loxton North have a good win over Renmark. And it was awful weather on the weekend.
3: Yeah,
2: we didn't exactly turn it on for him, but he said he enjoyed the experience, which is great.
3: So who is Andy Munro for the people that don't know him?
2: Andy has got off the top of my head. I think it's over 90,000 followers on TikTok and 30,000 on Facebook. So he started his sort of content posting by posting old AFL Guernseys and match worn ones and things like that. He's got quite the collection, and now he films old footy grounds and puts them up on TikTok and tries to get to a bit of local footy as well. So all the buzz you can get about local footy, you can't complain with.
3: No, that's exactly right. I love that. And also we've got the SA Junior Championships with the soccer.
2: We do. So, the end of September. So it's actually AFL Grand Final weekend. So there's going to be a bit happening that weekend. But, they're on in September at Barmer. So we're supposed to have it in 2027, but they had to bring it forward for a year. And, Neil Burton and the crew have happily accepted it. So that's going to be really exciting for the junior soccer players.
3: Sounds absolutely amazing, especially for the Riverland. And lastly, we've got the hockey on Fridays as well. How was it under lights?
2: Yes, it's going really well, the hockey. We're a couple of weeks in, so, they're absolutely flying. And Barry are on fire in the A-grade men's competition. They've got a couple of gun players back in the side and a couple of young talents coming through like Logan Bowers. So, they're on fire.
0: Yeah, nice. Before we let you go, Lockie, what is ahead in the RFL A-grade this weekend?
2: Well, it is Loxton v Wakery, of course. Barry are at home to Loxton North too, but one of the big ones is the grand final rematch, Redmark and Barmara Monash.
3: Yeah.
2: So, back to the scene of last year's grand final for those two clubs. So,
0: back to the scene of the crime.
2: Yeah, exactly right. So we'll see how that goes.
0: Awesome. Lockie, thank you so much for joining us on the show today. Thanks in advance. Thanks for joining us today. We'll catch up next week.
3: Thank you, Lockie.
2: No worries. Thanks,
0: Magic 931. Oh, boy.

0: Neverland's home of the hits on Magic 931. You're with Zach and Tabby. Thanks to the birthday boys, Harvey and Norman, celebrating their third birthday in the Riverlands at the end of the month. In the next few minutes, we're going to be giving you a short time period to win yourself some tickets to the Winter Wind Down Festival.
1: Yeah, make sure when you hear the Yuckity Sucks Benny Hill music, get on your phone and text us whatever you want, and you could win tickets to the Winter Wind Down. It's an absolutely amazing event happening on the June long weekend. Mr. Buzzy and In Poor Taste as well. You're on Magic.
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0: Okay, we got some tickets to the Winter Wind Down Festival to give away right now. It's happening June long weekend at the Renmark Riverfront. Think cozy campfires, live music, and awesome food.
1: Mr. Buzzy are performing as well. They're an absolute legendary band.
0: You're obsessed with Mr.
1: Buzzy. Oh, they're so good.
0: But all you're going to have to do is right now get your phone out, 0427 624 423. That's our text line. We want any sort of text, any message to come through. If you can get it in before the end of this music, a pass to the Winter Wind Down will be all yours. Let's go.

0: go.
1: Okay, I like this one. Please, I never win anything. All right, well, now you've won a winter wind down ticket. Don't know who you are. I should say, I'd love to know your names in these texts as well. And someone also saying bloody blah.
0: That's very nice.
1: Very creative.
0: That's
1: very
0: right.
1: Creative. So two anonymous winners. Don't worry, I'll find out who you are. You've won yourself some tickets to the Winter Wind Down Festival. We're going to wrap the show up after this. You can get yourself another opportunity to win tickets tomorrow. It's the Riverlands home of the hits, Magic 931.

0: us up on Wednesday. You're with Zach and Tabby, all thanks to Harvey Norman Renmark. We hope you've had a beautiful Wednesday morning. Tomorrow's show, possibly the plotline, your chance to win a double pass, go see a movie at the Chafee Theatre.
1: We've also got the world famous colour game.
0: Yes.
1: We're going to chat. We've got a special guest again, yes. Which is going to be great.
0: Very, very excited about that. And something I'm super excited for, Aussie band The Rubens. The things won't make it matter, got good things. They're going to be on the show as well.
1: Yeah.
0: So,
1: getting all the hot hits.
0: Yes. Tabby. Sam and Elliot will be joining us there doing a show in Mildura this Saturday. We will have tickets to give away, so make sure you're listening to stick around for that.
1: And which mayor have we got tomorrow as well?
0: Trevor Nobby North.
1: Very good.
0: It's Magic 931. Hope you've had a beautiful day. We'll catch up with you tomorrow.
1: Stay beautiful, Riverland.
0: Bye.
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3: 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Now.
2: With the latest, I'm Lucky Whittle. A number of small business experts will converge on Wakery for a two-day regional Main Street Forum. The event kicks off Sunday and has been driven by the Wakery Business Alliance. David West, well-known business and Main Street marketer, says for any town to be successful, there's one factor to a healthy Main Street.
7: Still got to have those essentials that you need in the Main Street and to give it that life, but you will end up with some of the services there, like the optician, hearing specialists and hairdressers. You need them as well.
2: Registrations for the event can still be made online via regional Main Street Forum wakery.eventbrite.com.au. There's fresh warnings of the penalties for producing 3D printed firearms in South Australia. According to the Advertiser, in the past 5 years, the number of 3D guns seized by South Australian police has risen from 2 to 19. Earlier this year, new laws came into effect, seeing significant penalties for those in possession of digital blueprints to produce the items. And there's some fears from health groups that Big Tobacco could be using concerns about the illicit market to weaken policies. A number of groups are calling on the government to continue with proven measures such as taxes, advertising restrictions and public education campaigns. Jacinda Redden from the Cancer Council says 25 years of successful health policy can't be undone.
16: We know that people who live in regional and rural areas face unique challenges when it comes to smoking and vaping, including greater exposure to tobacco marketing and higher rates of smoking in remote communities. We are making progress, though. We want to remind the nation why Australia has implemented tobacco control policies in the first place, and that's to reduce smoking rates to save lives.
2: As is the case in many regional areas, the local rate of those who smoke is higher than the state and national average. Now you're up to date. Oh, I'm Lucky Whittle.
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17: Morning, I'm Jackie Lim. The opposition says there are key elements of the budget being left out of the government's assurances that rents won't be going up. National Senate leader Bridget McKenzie telling Seven if they keep saying rent's only going to jump by $2, another promise will be broken.
18: If you are flooding the market with 2 million more people wanting a rental property, you are putting pressure on the system. They're planning for inflation to go to 5%. That drives up the cost of everything, including rents.
17: Meantime, the opposition leader's criticising the Prime Minister over viral AI images following the federal budget's tax changes. Small businesses have jokingly labelled him their silent partner, with pictures showing him in various roles, including as a Pilates instructor.
19: He should be crying it off, because this is an absolute disaster for our country. This budget was a stinker.
17: Angus Taylor on Nine there. And nearly 100,000 Aussies are set to lose access to Channel 10 programs next month as a broadcast deal comes to an end. Viewers in SA and New South Wales will be affected. The deal with regional broadcaster Win wraps up June 30.
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17: In sport, former Perth Wildcats coach Trevor Gleeson has emerged as the favourite to take over the Adelaide 36ers' top job. Sixers star Bryce Cotton says he'd love to be reunited with Gleeson.
20: I'd be a fool to not want something like that because, I mean, I won, three championships with him. So whatever the front office decides to bring in, I trust their ability.
17: And a wrist injury has forced Carlos Alcaraz to withdraw from Wimbledon. The Spanish tennis star will also miss next week's French Open. That's the latest in news and sport.
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0: Hello, a partly cloudy day across the Riverland today. Tomorrow's looking mostly sunny with a chance of morning fog, top of 19. 18 on Friday, partly cloudy, and Saturday, partly cloudy with light winds and a top of 20. 19 is our top today. And right now at the De Villiers Air Conditioning Weather Station, it's 14.
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